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1: 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Now, Matthew chapter 7 verse 9. Matthew chapter 7 verse 9.
0: Matthew 7 verse 9.
1: The desire of God against the desire of the devil.
0: Okay.
1: Adie bia ni nyankopon asam nko no. 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I don't know for a moon since I had the other home. Now, when you are so to be out, no one so well, so that we will free a me. Me, when you are the show, no. 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I give you a wine free a me, Matthew 7.
0: Verse 9 to 11.
1: Anase.
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0: Okay.
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0: or say, Anase Mumu Nipa Ben or Nasa Nebabisan or Panwa or Beman or Ebu.
1: Two. Where is the one and the Babisan Abrodo? Brother Sanwa and the Panwa?
0: Brodo.
1: Brodo. 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One now wa jin in the yeno. On my own to be some, and to wound the young upon stepchild. Wound the young upon abducted child. 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Now, both one number one of my catcher is Amibano. Buffalo. I am wounded, pardon, you're missing the banon.
0: Sure.
1: Never you're dealing, I'm your mouth. First John 3, verse 1. 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
3: 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We have knowledge. Yen nim kwaya. Akwa every link. 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
1: Ye fasu ma ye mebi aniti.
3: Yen say di e babeko school. Ya di e babeko university. Ebusia fo. Sa obabema. 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Oba akofie. Uma meet me here dey say ah, kojo.
1: Oba we di e.
3: Wo ya oba wan bema akofie na uma hwehwe me.
1: Bema we di e.
3: Uma Kuran beside you, what part the papa the amount? Who papa part the papa the amount? Then pray in a young couple. I want to wear your back.
0: Sure, I'm good.
3: Yanya from Hano, Yanya may never ever get you pro. It's me say,
0: sure.
3: As a soul, you're part the pa.
1: You pray your first one, a shame, ma. And pray him.
3: I'm praying the way down was through.
0: Jesus Christ.
3: I'm finding pa.
1: Emma wo. 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Ubisano ma.
3: Wait, let me. 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
0: won.
3: My God, won ni ma dwen kra odwen wo ho.
0: Sure.
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0: Dabi. 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
3: Doctor Ben, I can't tell you to me. Why now?
0: Oh, Daddy.
3: What can't you never say? The other one is the end of the year. Nyango Pompa no. Nyamiakuma Power Way Hono. 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Nyamina, sir. As I'm teaching, pass them to say, Emma Santa.
0: Debbie.
3: And Masada. Yeyo.
0: Sure.
3: Yeyempo.
0: Sure.
3: Yeye ni boye for you.
0: No question.
3: Yenim said ye may me a dia ne papa dia. Sidango pwanfa yesu an kame nia. And ye ben pan yamedi bekame ubiu. 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Yes, look at some way. Mummy, look at 22. Verse 31. Luke 22.
0: Luke 22.
2: 31.
0: Oh, say, Simon, Simon. Shanka. Not Satan, per se, unyamu.
3: Nyamu.
0: Sure.
3: Sure.
0: Sure. Sure. Sure. Sure. Sure. Sure. Sure. Sure. Sure. Sure. Simon, Sure. Sure. Sure. Sure. Sure. Sure. Sure. Sure. Sure. Sure.
3: Yes, sir, come on, pay. Oh, sure, Peter. Do I rest here for no? Oh, sure, Peter. What's here for no? And was a Simon, Simon.
1: I'm going to be back. Everybody, you know, now go back as I didn't care. What's that? Oh, born in Plano.
3: Simon,
0: sure.
3: So be frank as Ajamai. Ajamai. Like I said, sometimes we be home.
0: Sure.
3: Simon, Simon.
1: Luke 22 verse 31. NIV.
2: The Lord said, Simon, Simon, behold, Satan had desired to have you. That he may
3: sift. The devil has desired
2: to have you.
3: To have you.
2: That he may sift you as a wheat.
3: Oh. Sift. Sift.
2: You as wheat.
3: S-I-F-T.
2: Sift.
3: The Greek word for sneeze. Sift, you know. It's sinizo.
2: Sinizo.
3: It's so be sinizi. 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
3: And the Satan persebu si si wu. 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
0: Sure.
3: Okay, so wu mwenzi ya. 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A quiet one, some person of us one, went to me and won't give you. And the Bunsam desire, Homa one. And you know what person was cut out. Send you by Yawisha and ye. Send you by Yawabra Bobetitia Pansam. 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Ene. Satan pese wo hawa dwene. Satan pese wo jeje wo. But I've prayed for you. Ma bom pa ya ma wo. Ki ni wase me de be Masramo. It's a way to know the seriousness of a woman. Somebody or woman.
0: Sure.
3: So a power cell what to tell. Over your kuma cell. Sister, brother, when some plans a woman will air very, very terrible. So we jump out. So then power the other. When somebody was sent at you.
0: I mean so
3: Babu Muno Shadia was some woman would be
0: sure.
3: O Baba Kum O Wari Melman Song O Winawi Babu and Kasawa Sawa Bano was O Wari Bio O Wari Bio Nation is a Sandy Pano or no. I guess I'll come on my own. Oh, what was our wonderful flow? Oh, what was our wonderful flow? And so, and the boys, some of you know, a woman in the Pamano, and that, I dare say, Diablo. Satan has desired
0: to seek you. Atime. Luke 22:31. Satan has desired. Put it to the moon.
3: Sure.
0: Why, get on.
3: You can't so get this idea. At least at the condo. But some condo was sick as some. So a seno.
0: Sure.
3: The condo, I do my so a seno.
0: Sure.
3: And you know, to me, what will do as soon as you want the condo. But some condo be out of a bravo. Desire pain, and I want some
0: of your
3: jabber. I want your hands, and then I did be other set at the other walk. But some says in the condo, what you must have a seno. Won't someone give me a yo? I know I'm in the presence. No one will pin the baby while in jail. And you will be our mouth quite young upon a canoe. Oh, mouth come and no woman in the sun. Valerie and Namukuno. And this will be what I'm going to bunny won't. Oh, what it will pump bunny won't. When you are planning one, what do you have with it? Now, what do you go for cats? I'm a young man. Near to us, I have a watch. Tatam so unvarying grandma. Obey your mob pussy. But some desire, no. I dear what it's no. Simon, Satan has desired to sinizo, to sift you. Sinizo. Sa wo sinizi, from another heaven, what's my sin? What's my baby? Sana bon sam paswa yo abrabo. And you'll be on by you know. One and a ba, pa, beside the panel. 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And now se wo bisa wo maji na de sika adiabo sabiye woni sabiye na de ayo pa no nimse wo wa de baye sabiye no na se wo kra wa ye dibo ye ni wo se wo nyasa
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1: sure
3: anya sa but when you need to be yourself, oh, so for we won't me. But at the end of the day, when you pay your own, you won't finish me. I know you won't. So at the end of the day, when you pay your own, you won't finish me. If you want to change, you won't finish me. And you glass, you won't finish me.
1: Already, no. And they were yesterday, mum. Already, my own tears here.
2: Amen.
1: You won't finish me. Be out to our own. Yes, we don't can
2: name. Amen.
1: Now why we here? The boy in the book. Uma ombedu ya ne bonia ya me fa de boni mrewo
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4: All right, Yadamasi P Refuge Worship Center, Prophet Daniel Boama. 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

0: 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Aye Minister for Communication. Oye co-sponsor Human Sexual Rights and Family Values Bill 2025. Dear Ghana haye fene LGBTQ bill no. 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With the latest update nano edan ebu wa denta. Any other issues coming up? Upon ASMEDU aside the papers, neighbor, now some buy a quago pramaso the Black Stars of Ghana in America for the US 2026 World Cup. Nafi, your quago pramaso ba, your dear name komono, you're running the week up. Ama, marching.
1: Yeah,
0: Asmani,
2: Commander,
0: good morning.
2: Good morning, Commander.
0: Nanu kwada nana yeka, konfanochi asemno.
2: You
0: see, a doctor for onzo akasapa. Na ama me chance in free o. Wo na wo ye health. We cry then allied health worker.
2: On the bad health promotion ya there there.
0: Ntina me say we allied health worker.
2: Sure.
0: Nche be a sickle cell. The momo fair no ahotutu no. Or the hujuma dey back say pa.
2: Sure.
0: And I say Father's Day here be. Amount for post street ne. Pancreases, nay, you testing in a
1: German and Zema.
2: Oh, where do you, my pa, and me, Shano?
0: Ama,
1: yes, papa.
0: For not teaching hospital. If you don't say now, no more, me, she, she, or more. Emma, to the extent, say, Health Minister cried, and he moved for more friends, you said, see you, Mamma Chim. Didn't hear why you're ma. Now you see why you're ma. And we're talking about specifically to the accident and emergency unit.
1: Share Sammy 2011.
0: Thank you. Tell me what you're saying.
1: Me, ma, me, a fear for you, me, her soul rest in peace.
0: Amen.
1: And yes,
0: Mama Fortune.
1: Mama Fortune. I didn't two ambulance movie, man pointing.
0: Me, pa, cho, TBU, natural bit me, I owe.
1: Ye bet do, confanochino, near sim penny ho. That was 2011. Or the ambulance, no man, the ambulance for nana, so, ma, almost 2 hours. Yeah, your calls near the day, and sana eventually, in your bed. Eh, we emergency you. Yeah, dinner, among your bed, man, we emergency, or more, and as I say, I didn't two ward. Now, ward on some penny hole. Now, emergency, one, no, na, omo, ebinumo dia ya de, and to master form. And omo did that, so 2011, no. 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
0: 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Esewani keke. Now hear the beautifulness of the plan of Sewia Hospital. Yes, I say 2008. President Kufuor Abrasu, he was saying 2026. It's been 22 years, right?
2: Sure.
0: And been 22 years.
1: 2008. 2008.
0: And I'm
1: about 18 years.
0: 18 years. We now you teach any. Magun, am I?
1: About 18 years. We are still.
0: Who am I here be? Because with these two hospitals, Afarino Kwadi, a military hospital. On the way at 37. And can so be yare ne mu wade mpe. Hey, ni adi ne kwa 37 anna kulebu. Anna rich hospital. Inti say, nya military hospital la, efa 560 beds. And also yes, I say 2014. I believe say, send ya doctor for ne kano. Anka ye nina ye hombe toye. Anka ye nina.
2: Mama, now say, uka kulebu, waka rich. Aka 37. Asa hospitals mean selling in akasi.
0: International hospitals.
1: Hey. Apart from that, no Kran, so there are other polyclinics in Accra.
0: Omoye very very viable.
1: So viable of
2: the
0: hospital we Kumasi ombre pa na yaman for Kumasi. Yesi e for Kumasi South Hospital.
1: Ai, wa atonso ago.
0: Wo mu na omudi kan sha se se, omu sraban. Abai ma Sevilla hospital ye mi o na omu komu bu.
1: Omu komu bu ukọ ho no ma nipa.
0: That time wo ho na o kan first. Me bo a
1: o de. Dr. Manama good morning. Ne ho na o ye adwuma.
0: Wo mu ne kan yo. Se congestion ni pressure bo mu so no. O mbe sele se Sevilla.
1: Yes, Central Hospital. E won so sa.
0: Na ma Central Hospital ne fa millions o. Na me wo kwadas na me yare a.
1: O be ko Central first.
0: Me,
2: Commandant Indian, I can't.
0: Aha, yeah, before. The card is a jab, be 7 year. The card, no. Any nipper born a 7 year, woman, jaya. Because I'm just, yes, hospital, oh, okay, untias, I bet, yes, hospital, champon, cra, e sha si si o ya ye ye si o mother and child as dey o
2: kwa afeni ya bebu
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2: ba me contractor bi any ho aka ho mo say si wa so na 40 years
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1: them.
0: I know she. I'm a mommy.
1: Share video bin ra. 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
0: 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What's the market? You go jump. Where the owo ufi?
2: Not.
0: 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Wumpa pija. 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
0: 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Now, Patrol, where are Tom Lidia? Where am I? Afari not Tom, but we are soon Tom. We are bush, pa, bush upon bush.
1: Now, we appear to the end of the track.
0: Ah, you. 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
3: 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And stores. I'm a few you know at the Mufura. Natonima Tropical Nails in Sue, and Runi in front of the Carpenter's Toys. And one of them, and Nadua Samson point from 1 to 6 inches. Donima High Tensile Iron Rods. Hey, and a solid papa. 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

0: 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The big serious sound so. Liberty FM say we are so na stylish radio and also ewo he cry friends say bibie ni muntie bi ewo dachi FM ense wam ene adesu kwantempo ni so amamfo so ewo Asta FM techima no ho a ebogbogum ewo koko FM tepa koko FM tepa peacefmonline.com ghanatoday.com all digital radio London kanina yo himel krom wawo intene eyo him krom anopensem dedi makuchu do
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1: 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wait to me at the home, and now buying, say, remove and yes, yes, if you come up, how correct wine, will be as if you see, ye, brand new. 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
2: I've read the standing orders since I saw the appeal. There's nothing in our standing orders for a rescission. When Parliament passes a bill, Parliament is functions official. I think that the only role that Parliament has today is to transmit the bill to the President. When it goes to the President has indicated that he will want to have scrutiny of the bill. The Constitution spells out the steps the President can take to scrutinize the bill. I think that that's where we are. Parliament should transmit the bill, what and all, irrespective of whatever drama may have conspired. Parliament has done its job because the act of a rescission of a passage of a bill is alien to our standing orders. Everything that we do in this House, Parliament is a House of Rules. If it was respectfully to Mr. Speaker, it's not a House of Appeals, it's a House of Rules. And so if there's no rule in the rule book that gives us room to do what he wants to do, I'm saying that there's still a room in there. The presidency can come back to us and say Parliament reconsider 1, 2, 3 and we'll have that debate on the floor and then send it back.
0: Se obi betima me asade asema ba mra sebe dwafia toato aho adwa kire ho adwa e mampeni speaker of parliament die oni se atumi no e honya appeal court ene obeye misremo misremo bia ya jatum de ne ya jatum Emmanuel Akoli oni William Gentu ene kwiche nsem wei ene somo yen
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3: We don't need to rewrite the script. Today in the United Kingdom, for you to access a pornographic website, you need to put your driver's license for them to be able to determine that you are 18 years. Ask yourself why they are doing that. Because they've seen the danger and the damage that pornography and over-sexualization have done to a generation of young UK citizens. And that's why for us, we believe that in Ghana here, and we're working with going to cabinet on that, to make sure that before you access any X-rated site, you must put either your driver's license or your national ID card, so that we know who you are and who is going to that site, to prevent children from being exposed to such content. This is the real threat. Because when a child is over-sexualized at an early age, it affects their development, it affects their thinking, it affects even their morality and their values and their standards.
1: And here you quote here your communication minister Yera Sam George and see him and I'm Rashe Bedwani here was my this year well up and down but to and Pesha so Matthew Nyindam say ah you quote and may your minister and may your juman and ba anti LGBTQI plus but may your name tell me a dear to now for me but now so a data will bear for that be a new ɛno ne sɛ obi ti ne baabi wɔne wɔde ne ho na 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
0: Honorable Emmanuel Akwale, and the deputy William Gentun, so there are some full framan here, and assuming now for Ghana, ye dinner and Koso. Open your chichene, our da Ghana Standards Authority, and Standards Authority. Elaji Nuhu, Mutari. One on worker say, Nane Kasani, a tetia. Yen Jamie says, it's a bibimani, a dead dear Cassia Koso, bibimiano, the headquarters, na Joshua Pa, and oh my Ghanem, Africa Continental Free Trade Accra. 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
4: In the areas of the revenues that have been cut, the internally generated revenue, government takes a certain percentage. If that could be relaxed a bit, that will help us to actually retool our laboratories and be able to recruit more hands. We realize that in the work we do, there's standard setting and there's also some regulatory aspect of it. And with that work, you need a lot of boots on the ground. Members of parliament have complained about their areas not being reached by the activities of the GSA. And we made them understand why it is so, because people are looking for laboratories in their areas to test some of the things. And we don't have the laboratories.
0: Alhaji Nuhu Mukhtari Ono Ena Mutere Kanupeni Power That Ghana Standards Authority Ano Ena Madaruma Muteze Okanese Mno Emmanuel Akwale Eni William Gintune Debray
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5: encounter a paradox that demands urgent action. Africa is not poor in agricultural resources. Africa possesses approximately 60% of the world's remaining uncultivated arable land. Africa is endowed with extensive fresh water resources, abundant sunshine, diverse agro-ecological zones, and a youthful population capable of driving agricultural transformation. Africa has centuries of indigenous knowledge and agricultural traditions that have sustained communities for generations. Yet, despite these advantages, Africa contributes less than 10% of global agricultural output.
1: So for ya was nyane any kwea wen sams yeweri kupoku sansam wegina Emmanuel Kwale William Gentu yenina weso na yenche husima yeba yebe kwa manfra manso.
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0: 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Work up on it, and once and some friendly matches and quok or son, and I do more Amania Eldomunti. Says the idea, Ghana Blasters. 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
11: Hello,
0: I'm ready to say boarding in SC. 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
11: Make and for Spanish garlic misha and a capsules papa be amount. 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
2: The new chef in town, in fact, the old from modern STC GH Express Bus Terminal. It was suffer runabout too. Hey, yes, Shami. Now you know that nice travel experience. I say.
4: And then see for if you run for my phone contractor for me, they are some day enam. Now some day, and say, if you are not a dying. A Japadia be our bay and so we, Naso painting or Anya fe, and I say, Anya, the ever boy Japadia no buy Amawa, Maza, now a bregu, a bokegu. Painting be any gun has a year, necessary to do silk coat painter, Gaza One Ventures. 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
7: 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Afi, kwa Commonwealth Gamer, eba kwa su UK. E 23rd July, e 22nd August no. E year 24-7 visa assist for a

0: says, oh, near 24/7 visa assist for Benya. I your passport. No much process, Nathiama. Na registration, no visa application guidance, Akahon, documentation support, appointment booking support, and a travel consultation in our Shemubi. Na at Wunshe, year break, year virtual so Asher FIFA World Cup 2026, Jenny in our Kahon. If it's 11th June, it was the 19th July 2026.
1: And the amount to me can't enter my as I said, yeah, yes, this is Lord no cry, yes, sir. And I'm a son, so I can say, one more on crying. North Ridge, woman in Switzerland and Mezina, edition, you pay.
0: And the agina honor at the number 0257956817 and now 0257956864. Ubet in the crowd, what's up, woman? I was 0544347006.
1: 24/7 visa assist for other romance.
0: Yeah, nice in Quasso Cocoma World Games.
2: So for a mini who grow. Now say dear, we're doing any demo a yesronko.
3: 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Or here spices are befi. E dianne de a yesronko. 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
3: Or here fried rice seasoning and my new fake just ready upon chinka cream. 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Nay, as some men say, Mira, or any seasoning powder. You want the beef, shrimp, noodles, any dear cake. 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Ube dear debut, auntie or papa, or any spices are bama yin. 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I a dead.
2: Oh, any spices. A day.
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1: 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And this is for Dada Ghana for, or my Dada, a pa, mrano, senia, or mossy, I see, sin, prefer for the babble channel, ubi mwa, and yes, I'm a tear cry, womo, a da, dying, uba, and chim, hanamo, and suswa. A doctor Fubi and a catcher health minister say or pleno hunten tem dodo. 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
0: 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Enimuni Echi, car tape, car multimedia system, Ninina, Otuntumbi, Otto American cars and so, or so Kaya Dada, Fabro, Bema na latest pickups near day, or Wokumasa Swami ran about on Water West, First 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
1: 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Central University ye wo ccc ya tech police station 0244-885-838 24/7 visa application center say you hear your passport hope so to kwaya for passport show insem na for Ghana card kan ho bra na you invite to kwai so person ko here UK Commonwealth Games CBO and as a World Cup me nyina de beko afia kwantu akabian so woni ya mebon komoniem wow obetimi afra yen 0257956817. 0257956817.
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2: Eben
0: kokofu.
2: Jua men.
0: 21st June.
1: Sure.
0: Breast Cancer International.
2: How many days? 21st June. They say quite in what?
0: I'm saying
2: Ben now watching me answer.
0: What say?
2: Ben
0: now watching me answer. Ben now watching me nu.
2: Oh me nu. Oh okay.
0: Yeah, right. Breast Care International. Any peace and love for
2: Breast Care International. Now, but your mother's day, dear. Breast Care International. Say me man of for yari bi anim.
0: But I am man ni biba.
2: Ah, and to know yari ba. Yeah, here only as
0: you
2: are.
0: Yeah, here we didn't swap and when we bonus.
2: Remember, Mumpai, be brema mau.
0: Namuanka, say a frema yamuba.
2: What's it?
0: A man one, a shas, no much more bank, a crank, a crank, the same what tears here.
2: You said the one, I'm a one mau be woo.
0: A motias, you know, so I'm more bow, mojo, my irin moba.
2: Is it one mau be woo?
0: And one who said breast care, need peace and love, and to peace and love, ever share. A man no prostate near the Adinia cana, breast cancer, so so share and no forno.
2: Okay,
0: dear man, man. A man be a home suit me near breast cancer.
2: Ah, sir.
0: Aye, nini na ano? Yekasachira o muni na afamu. Yekara nonso ya yao mo sickle cell screening. Anyone who said this month is so 19th, World Sickle Cell Day.
2: Yeah.
0: Iti nonso ye celebrating it day. Nena watu mienu.
2: Okay. World Sickle Cell Day. Mister Afamu Jim. Oh, the problem is that you say, "Mwan wari kran kema." Na unim dia which mwan wari o partner. You know, with some health difficulties. I'm a new family, I'm a say.
1: My name is Sarah. That's the
2: fire. 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Ye Wo, Eye Fish Light Soup. That is a light soup, Eye Di Adjene, Ene Eye Di Aye. Ye Wo, Eye Granite Soup. Ebune Bunum Kwa Yen on a Friday afternoon. 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Uko du Makyon restaurant a. Ube didi na we fili. Samsung ya wo Makyon catering services. When we say we are getting into the weekend. Weekend the weddings be believe ukrum. A year be believe susu ukrum. Engagement say ya kwa kwa jia warensu be believe ukrum. Na wo ya saani ya mayini na wa wo he wa wo huwenim. 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Yawa Ebuaqua consume mankran. Some passasu poko swa metakwa manku tepani vioso. 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And I say, what dino so? 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If you want to call tropical cable, if you say, we'll borrow dinosu ye dia, or say, we'll wire no susu ye, and I'll be wire no wire nam amana ye ye susu dia, now be here, tropical cable strong, safe and reliable. 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Ghana ha say electrical, say electronic, a product via. Say energy commission for approve via ifik. 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NTIA certified. And a Ghana standards authority. We must also measure if we must ampa. Tropical cable no aye crojin. 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Womo ene omu sisi si estate. Womo swa jia tuma. 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Fodi nina jia tumu. Tropical cable. Aye safe. Reliable. And strong. R.I.P. Say, why are you ready? Bebde ni beba ahun. But my hospitals no. Particularly. Say, apie duna ye ready ya. Appeared in the SEA agenda 111. A Wufurukum, is it Wufurukum constituency and as Wufurukum
3: constituency?
2: Aha. One hospital no more. And to me, catch a Ghana Medical Association for. Nama catch all health workers, Omonko Makuman Tomoyem. Yes, a president, a two crime called Belarus, or ba, a crata crab a tron for Framano. One man on me, how dare you say ya? And how they would unqua na Jehuafa. Now, bet me this area plan or side plan, mammy. Or more a ye, They are brought for year 2 glass me. Oh, one Murano. One Murano. We are chain forest reserve. You see, this is a modern hospital. Oh, one plan.
3: Yeah.
2: And yes, here you. And now, you see, or see, you see, I a ye.
3: Quiet.
2: Forest
3: Preserve. I'm off for
2: betting your call. We chine brene a prado in a womb. Ututie ye kura tu minya wansani womb. 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
3: Apiedu. 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Sana oka apiedu.
2: Yes, me di apiedu pictures betro.
3: Na di ya
2: wakwede. Anan patro, da ya ye nsiwe ya. Me patro said dying in Syria the air condition boom. See a dying condition boom, the other said dying on
3: party.
2: I hear crowd say,
3: yeah, baby, you
2: bet them. Me voir.
3: Yeah.
2: Okay. And he said, we are no sena, a planet here. ene yesi dan na wi ene na ayi mura akan wudem. Good morning to you, Sean Kingston. Akan wudem
3: busumuru
2: come go to apiedu akan wudem. And we cannot continue to live like this, you know. Say ma we ya me be fa e pen paper na man nanti kuma se montin so age signatures. Say president dumedia bia wo di na Ashanti region nyina ye support no. Ba o ma we mum nya ne priority because eh hospital a kan wure mu an wura na atwa ho ahia de e problematic.
3: Okay. So kra no tamo mun samra no na building ne man nyina sa sa sa.
2: Na na sa cho mu si wu dai mu si wu dai tie. Wu si wu dai na wu ja wu dai no wura mu a. What are you talking about?
3: But none in answers. Ebe mre. This was a killing in a
2: group. As I said, for charity, we hospital beds na ohono. Beds ni gugu ono. Beds. Any gugu ono. It tells you say, a hospitable. And we catch him and run say, a University of Ghana Medical Center. Yes, you almost see a mum. Almost in phase one, phase two, phase two. And two years ago, I met in phase one, phase two, phase two, phase two.
3: Kakra no man, no be.
2: Ah, I'm saying
3: network. The influence about better so
2: network na is look kakra. Na enche bia o dey appear dey better so. And appeared no by 2024 I learned. Na che say, o ma do be bia wo kom wa yeye. Wo tena ma yeye. Na che say obetimi atena mu dia. Na ubetimi aye adwuma wo haye afawi ene se wi abachi enche bia ye network no tutomu a odi appeared no so cherewa ubehu se indeed eye babia ni partner eyeyi as of 5 December 2024 na che se aye installation aye pavement blocks
3: is a good 2 years form.
2: Yes,
3: it's you for 2 years.
2: Very, very good. Nyamia ya adom. He appeared the whole day. Na edan a ye dey condition abom no. Ye dey ready see e kwotena ho a ye dey condition boom. Ya ye pavement blocks. But you join me live on Facebook. Na appeared ye friend say e part of the agenda 111.
3: Oh.
2: Ahumachi ya. And obi catch him say no an na me dey drama for asuma fa we dey we me appeared. A part of the agenda 111. Inti ye besere. 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
3: Na tere. 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
2: Hai chede.
3: Eno sa kuti se. Eno omo bia na ha.
2: Ay YouTube for mo Charles no. Osi ti o mu gum.
3: Agenda
2: 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Menim se me boa.
3: Ye no so guo.
2: Oh, merci. I stand to be corrected. Menim de menim agenda 111.
3: O kasa de ba ma adwuma ye trade because trade ni e be me ho nti am
2: sa. Ba cho ho krampo na trade ho no.
3: Yeah.
2: Kona agenda 111 ni nyina wo mo lanche no.
3: Yes.
2: That is a
3: you tell us from me who says said your host here.
2: Ai, eh just say twimdo akodia. Bomode a.
3: Tell us from me who said your host here.
2: Agenda 111.
3: Yeah, Junior.
2: Eti dia on no way appear do. Na
3: dia ko si more than one part. More than one.
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3: Wow.
2: 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And you could say, for Fanochi Teaching Hospital, I'm paying for one Na, womua. 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I accidentally did one year one no. Chema Max, you know, Fanochi, I'm paying for one year, do matusuno. 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
2: 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Governor nom.
3: Omon sorry waka.
2: Omon sorry. Tika omu ye juma wedumne. Omon sorry.
3: Eda.
2: Mr. Santi nom.
3: Eda. 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
2: Eda. 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VIP.
3: Eda.
2: Samoa.
3: Eda. Samoa. Ana fi ada eski wa aduma ko fa duna sunji o mo sori
4: e o
3: ya charge my charge
4: for boss and this do this
2: o mo nyina sori
3: o mo nyina sori
2: e pay for nyina sori
3: masabi ada eski wa aduma ko kwa your charge my charge foundation
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3: ah you told the on sori mo
2: ada no pay na me asu bi nka na anope ma menchia iwra asawe bedi akon abetco company limited
4: chamu oni e kwa mi anu
2: That's your money, pal.
3: Don't come home.
2: Now, Julia, and then birthdays, no, special.
3: Okay.
2: If you say so for Pombi Wumpa, or say, Yadinuko, Unyanku Ponim, na ye talk of swas, say, Yamibaman, Quatintin,
3: no
2: man of one day, oh, say, Yasofono, Womua, and a dear co, and Omo dear bath. Now, Papa no crano, ne birthday New Yorkshire, but ye shas ye ne. Aha. Enti P so why are ready ahu ye papa pastor Ransford Obeng
3: hey.
2: Or your founder
3: the general
2: any general overseer
3: yeah general himself
2: Calvary Charismatic Center
3: yes
2: echa with 70 years
3: wow general ko
2: you
3: telling can here nkwala o
2: with 70 years
3: you kusku
2: but that say enti wunim na
3: very, very noble man.
2: Very, very noble man of God. Very, very noble man of God.
3: Because you didn't share Bakubia and send you a catcher, you know, a penny.
2: Ain't he, you're a general manager. You're a Samsung Kwame Nyamiche.
3: That's right.
2: What's sorry about Uba, Papa?
3: Very,
2: or say, you know, if you so, near Mount, happy birthday in advance. Or say, the external media relations office. I know so so Calvary Charismatic Center. Emma, ye papa, Pastor Ransford Obeng, founder and general overseer. Happy birthday in advance. May God abiding presence be with him forever. Blessings we free Samson Kwame Nyamiche, General Manager Hello FM. And Michael Ofosuefi, Head External Media Relations Office, CCC. Enti dia ho no. Na ye wi ano so so a Madam Love Atobra Boatin, eh midwife Asokwa Health Center. 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
3: Madam Lovia.
2: 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O Asokwa Health Center. O papa Mr. James Atobra Boatin owa bofo. 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Samson and Nancy Enchiwa Nimo of the Nimo Pharmacy.
3: Hey.
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3: Linda Dramani.
2: Linda Dramani. And then I would
3: oh, okay, okay. I don't know who supposed
2: to be. Maybe who supposed to be. I'm meaning. And then I would
3: I don't want to lose.
2: Yes, you're very high. It's me, I'm a personality pictures. Me,
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2: That's right.
1: Yanko.
2: Okay. Well, 15 minutes to the top of the hour 8 in Tianopei. Ye boni tauna fe ya kwerima. Ye the first transport. Our first Friday in the month of June. Ye the Ebro and ne anopei. 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
2: Everyone has paid home.
3: Oh, man, Krata, semi basa.
2: Exactly, semi
3: adjudicable. Investors, no.
2: We are with you.
3: Exporters, importers, no.
2: Because have you worked up, no? Okay, we know what's
3: best. And then 3 days in Suna, Ojiga share.
2: Holland, one day. Team no betimi agina ne naso.
3: Yeah.
2: Ba me ntoto Panama matches no. Match no because Ghana your first match be aya na nge. 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Of course minister so akasa Antoine Semenyo na nso so akasa Kim Lass. 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
2: And then it's
3: all just means you'll be our wide in front of them.
2: Oh, sir, and the other who was an American, I mean, South America. They will be a pedal. Me, a mile, I want them in front of them for no one in front of
3: them. May I see me,
2: please? Open a mass in wood, Johnny. And one of them, wow. Like, who did you say, Bishop? The castle of wow. Okay, I had 35 cities, but in general, the party in India, Junior, Bia, Mujijo, Mudia Boko, I had two. Crispy tender, nafe one juicy chicken, nafe chips kakebi na chips no bowl egu no open na akodo keke. 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Oh KFC was it? Eji ehia yi ozo pon na fan kula ya. Eh fan kula ifa o.
3: Eh
2: na kura so ya oba palenda every day. E na di open ene die
3: all bills on
2: aha all bills on you ukwari unu mie oya sare no hade eh nti 35 Ghana pe do do ji 70 Ghana ba palenda nko ane o enjoy na nkola no pe oso mo so mo ye fo abu bia die ma no nti eno so ye say 140 nti o re say this ke bia eh oh no bia o bia 2000 who do you breakfast there 1000 200 never fa fa de ji I don't know. It can for KFC. It's finger looking good. You can for my soul. You add them out. Now, so like Biochemist Limited, we more add the Zipman Plus Herba capsules. Prrrr.
3: Panyain.
2: Your system, where the instant, inti, where the unum ya botu, ubotu, at 10 minutes. Now, which is the unum ano, I
3: said, unum, now the tower, echo. Beka kreni ebe bo blastas.
2: Okay. Eji, I don't know. Na pebino no na Johnson mesin komo ko. Ana fe solak herba mixture. Eno de ye bonu samani aso time. Went to be an show also. One could in Pomo Grace, one some more by Waco friend Muyaria, a man in Memeniano, and also Mononumi, na mo ain't me into Namiarina and Femfilms. Send me a queer aroma, and I'll pay Eric and Robert, Yatras Yaria, Goody Wilson, Yari, bro, Paul, and I'll pay Francis, Boy Chirum, ably supported by Samuel Joachim Bukim, the commander himself, and I'll pay Kablaj, my historian, Uluman Takum, also Eta Ijano pay Yaria Goody Wilson, Yari Brent Samedi, Bibia. Set Robert Drummond beside the Abacom on an intent of so about your defense.
3: And they also call them breakfast.
2: Yes.
3: Former regional minister, no breakfast.
2: Okay.
3: Also, Chikusia Mae.
2: Okay.
3: And
2: Honorable Simon Osemen,
3: sir. Also, Chikusia Mae.
2: And you're bad. Said a bad idea.
3: Now, quintessential will be one more.
2: Don't you crumble your body as a
3: mentor? But I say, and run over come a couple. Young common and run of pay. Now, I'm the holding in I am from one round. Failing matches out of Echo, so Emma, Le Bleu, Michel France, National Team, no, Womo and Amphi, Ivory Coast, La Côte d'Ivoire, Ade Bonia, Womo Colonial Masters, no, Womo Quachio, Monsieur, Womo 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what's a go, Eddie Chad, a French national team, Neban African nations, Omasa France, Senegal, SA, France, Kaba, Comanche, May 31, the year 2002, Nigeria, Che France, Ebomo 2-1, June 2nd, the year 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
0: 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Mm-hmm. Kwame Anwar Sarebediako.
1: That's right.
0: And I was some pain.
1: Kwame Anwar.
0: Omo Abetku. And incoming first vice chairman of the MPP. And I was some pain.
1: Okay.
2: Mamisha. As incoming first vice chairman.
0: Okay.
2: 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Omo first vice chairman, second vice chairman, you know. A sentiment temu aso na na MPP no.
0: Yeah.
2: Nti omo mu jina wa sante ne die.
0: Yeah.
2: Osi e bobu nyina echi dom. Na omo jina omo nan so. Nti I heard you said Nana B, Honorable Sampaio.
0: Yeah.
2: NFP Nana B.
0: Yeah.
2: And then
1: Coca so and Pena be bonus we offer the normal
0: routine. Oh, Honorable Samuel Semen sir.
2: Omoso am be call mo nine so no. Moko am nche omo mai. Na mon kai omo say he come for notch project no.
0: Yeah.
2: For che say o discover ombeji.
0: Is it cry?
2: Yen discover ombeji. Is mo nyae mo come for notch.
0: Minister no poko ever say we be creative foundation.
2: Yes sir.
0: Actually akoma.
2: Oh yes sir. Ma be creative idea foundation bia. Me kwaji foundation.
0: Dr. Francis Aduma come na lawyer chief dream na. Siko mo shine aso kwa shi me jenenka.
2: O be two come.
1: Do the big ground.
2: Francis Aduma come o be two. Kumasiya. Enti wodim konfa no chi kwai chen.
0: Eh but akwasi me na me
2: oh there be yes said man there so.
0: Come on na kwedi abo am.
2: Me bo awu. Enye mti dia konfa ba. Enti bila masi PR ko poku junior. And after Robert Dramani Musa. Atama me Robert Dramani wife. Still we wishing you the best of today. 75 years tomorrow your Penina Kwasi Boateng Church of Pentecost. Boshen District. Yes, Boshen District Extension Assembly. Yes. Chinaubedi infie Eduoson Enum. And inti governor, and in the year na nekia, and afi Mrs. Boateng, and a Boshen District Church of Pentecost Extension Assembly. 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
12: I don't know what PM is so far.
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1: You have seen the crack mwami a we no. I send me who here and Tian Shannon song. Anak Foundation, War Money Peace and Love Hospitals. And I air to and Sadia Fre. Ghana Fung in a Kankani, a Janum, Sen Yan Krumpon Ya Domwa. 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
2: all right.
1: Yeah, that's it.
2: 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In the run up to the 2024 elections, he was a spokesperson for Dr. Mahmoud Bawumia, now a personal aide to Dr. Mahmoud Bawumia. 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
3: Yeah, mini ame Joshua bibia mokode.
2: Nyanko pwa dom. Sam George, one of the co-sponsors of the bill. Osi si ad, Sam Brady e. Sebidi mohe enim se, there will be reconsideration of the bill ye wrong. Speaker, only to me, bia. The bill must be transmitted to the president in its current state. What do you mean, Adjani?
3: I'm going to say, abrantia ono na ye asantemantemu aban
2: you mean the regional minister, right?
3: The regional minister.
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3: and in fact me no kasay media houses front pages in an akoba story
2: okay I'm trying to find
3: me no kasay am forward in nyina ma and on no show ntimi deny the omo can say akosi akasa akasashu na woni obi ko fighter you can't teach somebody how to fight the omo can omo nka say nya no kre ko 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
3: exactly and so we get regional minister bro for kasem ye say it should be your main preoccupation. Just the SAR this one, and that was so canny. I didn't hear how canny. Minya, in the face of this, tan yema we isia, yenya no mo ewo, asante mante mu bre, enya yare sabia, ewo ayasabia kesie, ewo asante mante mu. Na regional minister ne diabe to Facebook say, ne yere ako uwa abruchili.
2: Nungkwa na unhuye?
3: Na mi hu ya mentia choka se anu kwa na mi ya
2: because wasan dia betu Facebook so say the CEO of Konfanochi has just briefed him on the resumption of operations following the temporary congestion experience at the accident and emergency center or they can who say NTBR government will bring out a roadmap ebeche kwa ya key medical facilities in the region KNUST Medical Center with over $400 million get fund support.

0: In fact, the FCA busa on the say, we refuse to kuje to a blackwa.
1: Mm-hmm.
0: E catch the Ghana for say yam bani politician bia or the kwako pe I reshe ewa bridge refi.
1: Okay yantum.
0: Why na yantum? Why na yantum? Ghana for na yantum and I end it for so anyantum.
1: Yenina NDC for some ye Ghana for yenina yantum. Some of
0: us. And you know, Mammy NDC in your car say, or moving into a press conference or no. Mammy NDC in your car.
1: If it's over a press conference about an issue, na ye tin tim the semra, and I say, ye nin to me say, acquire your first way idea. Then you become found. How can you prevent somebody from, say, not going to America for hospital business?
0: No, never. And someone ye can wo if you because yes or no. And yen ni nan ye cruise goon cratas and sana gana for adiatuma no mo yinto. So that argument in itself is not tenable. So we bet now if you because yes or na be seen and yen awo can. Gana for be diatu or makuma mua. And no interest is a true goon cratas or yen embransa. It is not the case. The point is, in fact, and yema be dry can ye feed because yes or.
1: Your politicians, your mother's come on a corre or mum yare. Ain't he Yebeka? They won't stop, they won't change it.
0: The point is, Onumua and Ra or Moka say, Okosho, we are Yawa Bluchra and Yano. And now Munaye and Emra or Moyano Sono, Sam Renuna, a Ghana for so quahun here, my sentiment and for quahun here. That is the point. Me, my men can be being chill. I do not contest the beer gun in the pen I are. Unim dintra. The gun and Nico pen I are show up with Chile and now Africa be a mini problem. Because I told the beer of why, Yaria be of why. Uber hospitals, Papa will chrome in an answer. There may not be special treatment for it in your country. Yaria be of why. Experts know different place, different region, different country. And to me, I understand it, sir. I thought that you were who be here, sir, who be called before front or a cope, I are ashamed. Nancy Wamua, Nancy Wamunimbe. I catch that I said there be Yaribia, we are the other Tanagana, who to me, Kobe, dia. And I make catch that I will say, thank a regional minister, Negilko, Echo, who are butcher. Bonnie Biani, mini problem.
1: Thank you.
0: But the point is, and someone who can and run. And the Omoyan and then. Because a bit me about a Yemia Bano, Nehudo Duma and Abi Bia, ye hear special treatment. Bunny Biani. But the Okan and run. And the Oyan and then. And the Mra Oyan, Abra, as Antiman Temu for Kwangi him, Nempo Ukoye Yeno. And fan me ye he. And Metro and to so because a Mra Ukoye ya, we hino. Maybe a mammy be so that a maternity ward will come for not and the children. We are regional ministers. The coffee don't to Naya, I mean, near Bemu, I want our yeah, we near Bemu, 2 weeks Kutao, or my second Kutao. And to would ye, you have a right as a private citizen to do anything. But as a public citizen, as a public officer, you have a duty to be mindful, to be thoughtful.
1: And to the all kinds at the time. Confanochi emergency and accident unit I choke, you know. Now can this original minister be in Facebook? Now what in a battle in South Yes who daddy duties? Okay, now let's move on to the other issues.
0: And you say be a study because ABA near Bani here special care. Bani be any.
1: Okay. So but you for you is the timing, right?
0: It's the timing and it is also the things you said yesterday and what you are doing today.
1: Okay.
0: Those are the two issues I want to. Now, I am quite asking myself. Minya, on my team gun, ye ba one more, on my name Mada, and my name Mada, and my name Mada, on my gun, ha, Sadi, ye who ye tea be a book or some, and ye ne, and I'm a boy, and ye ne, a war, ye mbro no bro no mo, ye a fee fee mo. 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
0: 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I am NDC for member of parliament. 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But the BBA. 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Then you're begum. Send me a moo United Nations money badge. 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
1: etia mra take it to court.
0: No, of course we can't, but I will beg you to me say president to crack as say mra na wo jitu mu no there are challenges with quorum. What is oman panya
1: matiso aka.
0: And what can say there are challenges with procedural matters. Your man can be can say all church the moon and say emrama omo pa na na omo jitu mu no enipa dudu ana say wo kwansa na omo tin agemra na tumu na enipa sa dudu ni li ho I don't need friend quorum now. So who ready Abdullahi versus Attorney General ruling Justice Kolendi Etroya.
1: Hello, FM.
0: All
1: right, Kofi, you're meaning to yet to your kind of nasty, you know.
0: Just a nipa or ha, any of your son watching parliamentarians 138, our parliament, and Sanya Jimratu. Many are no Kassan, as of the time, many nipa 23 to 28 in our
1: home. Were there MPP MPs there?
0: MPP MPs about 8 to 10 or so.
1: Omo participate, omo to abani biana se the course no do mu se mu.
0: When I'm interested in MPP from the beginning, we said we don't because o she a yera papa the same. After your markings sir.
1: Mhm.
0: We say so sorry to our parliament. Me na me emra le dos and me person me wie na yeah. In the point of the point that I'm making to you, say.
1: Right.
0: Ad den na mo ka kire yen se. Mhm. 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No man penny dada crash emrenum na ye etni.
1: Mm-hmm.
0: Now say dear mobaya.
1: Ma base
0: 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Ma kwasi samrenum.
1: Right.
0: And nuna de biaye rakabila. James Kwabna Bunfe.
1: Mm-hmm.
0: I say men are trapped by their words.
1: Mm-hmm.
0: Cows by their horns.
1: All right, Kobe.
0: Samuel and Nipaka and Ra.
1: And in the AC, ne?
0: A children.
1: Okay.
0: It's Minia. Yera Mahama, ne NDC for ne Ghana for any ye. Omoni and Nino Cray. Bosha, Mosha, ya papa, no him for. Bosha, Mosha, ya papa, no more so for Yama Menum.
1: Hello, FM.
0: Abosha, and so.
1: Yeah, I see.
0: Sabo
1: shenso. 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Na amigidi se Sɛne awo kan sɛ UN for say ma ban sign 2028 UN for no abana ebeto no Ghana no mo ntubi 2028 no Ghana for would demand from the government and from the NDC party na ye ka say there Sam George say ye be transmit bill no from parliament to the presidency ne could do the presidency a omo nim say president Mahama there waka na wane attorney general ne mpain for hwe mu wiya they will do the needful. Happy birthday to Mercy Ofori Menu, senior midwife ewon career Twase government hospital. Wey if you ever call or say yema baboda pa onyankopon hwa won kan ho ni wanim. Mercy Ofori Menu, senior midwife and career government hospital. Ene eye baboda wo ma won ni omo ye adwuma won career government hospital. 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you greater love. And in tiye mame, ye nana, ya di nina, Henrietta Ohini Brenya, aka Akosua Kokko, nana Brenya, happy, happy birthday, ye ma wawodapa.
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4: Hey sir, Wafa
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4: Any awa fa yanko?
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12: Eddie and Ebiaba.
13: Hey, Jerusalem Hofo. Manfu Herbal Super Joe Stark Enterprise. Ediabano. Etiano so won't say ye. And runa a huye and now a pharmacy. Any herbal shops and way and potemuha. Or manfu on it say who dance yeno. 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Manfu herbal soap na midi treaty ye. 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And chebiarano wa musu di huwa dance ye.
12: Ne hina menye biato.
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20: Oga landlord, I agree to.
21: I dey hear you.
22: Oga landlord, good morning. Oh. Sure. 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
21: Madam, no just tire on this money. They hear me so. Stingy woman.
22: You two be stingy man.
20: My wife, if I calm down now, you know, say na church we dey go this morning.
21: Ah, you dey go church?
20: Make we go pray to Baba God now.
21: Chai, Baba God, I dey beg you. Never come at all. Hey, woman be in the wicked. They go just go buy this way chocolate drink. They go prepare with hot water for breakfast. They go drink with their children. They go carry some poop for fridge. May they drink when they come back from school. Hey, see these wicked people.
20: Okay, landlord, you suppose no say this way chocolate drink not the way. If you get them for supermarket shops, even Michelle's and they take a duty. If you get them anywhere for Nanja.
22: So you too, you forgo buy your own because you know they pay any bill.
21: This way chocolate drink when they talk so, I feel buy yam. And if I vest now, I'll go buy 20 cartons, take proof for my house. You didn't hear me so?
22: You saw this your talk where they talk, eh? You don't tire me.
21: Ah, see them all. Why are you people? Say Christians like una. See their head. Go punish all of una.
22: Yeah, man.

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4: all right 26 after 9 ɛti ɛnkyɛ bia bɛko peace 104.3 FM na fi yako wie no kra na watwi. 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
5: yeah
4: a chance to your pastor o founder BFD pastor runs for the bain
5: oh yeah
4: enti wa ba de me nimse den ya
5: yeah
4: wo do anu betum
5: nyame adoma nti no as part of birthday celebrations no afibia pastor birthday organize blood donation
4: okay.
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4: nti e chebe se de mo ya asori no
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4: any project
5: any project okay nti obi onim bi anti ochina no Ube didi, ube nom, bibia ye free.
4: Right.
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4: oye
5: fit to donate blood.
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5: Nye wachina from ano pasa hako pime nyumre, CCC.
4: Okay.
5: Nye wachina, a chance yeah, sorry.
4: Okay.
5: The whole day.
4: Action packed.
5: Yes. Nye wachina, ye papa, Reverend Ransford Obin.
4: 70 years tomorrow.
5: Yeah, Papa Ankasa. Ope, man of God. Oye so humble. Oye down to earth.
4: Ubiya kanase.
5: Nani bibiya ya simple.
4: Ubiya kanase.
5: Ne dressing everything. Ope, simplicity.
4: Pastor Ransford Obey.
5: In life, ah. Ushia Pastor Ransford, anu asayin.
4: Ubiya kanase.
5: And you know, Pastor Ransford, dear. Ye dono pa. Yeah, ye kwa sorry, oho. 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Ye nyina ye shefita. 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Se, wa ye ye founder, no ye sofo no. Yesu so, ochina di ebe intino ochina no. Three services, no. First,
4: that's Sunday.
5: Sunday in America.
4: Enti mesra mo mo amuni.
5: Sunday ya all white.
4: Pastor Ransford Obey no na yedina to Facebook.
5: Yes, CCC Ochi.
4: Mo so so amuni no no. This is the man we're talking about. A great man of God.
5: Sunday. Special services. Okay. Two. First one, yeah, three services. First one is 6 to 8. But I know the obetimaba. Nemum the general super 8 to 10.
4: 10
5: second service now for 10 to 12 me wo 10 to 12 me e hona obese yeso ye ka se o pese uhu ni padada ne wo mo uhu o macha bra last service so e hona ni pad yi dodo na eba yi no open ntem e bia obekoba bia no aba 8 to 10
4: 8 to 10
5: na o ba Sunday,
4: Echira de ye blood donation.
5: Eh,
4: betwe moja.
5: Eh, ti ochira. Wo de wo ni hia.
4: Wo moja. Betwe moja.
5: Na. Wo a wo double wo moja na osa wo bibi no. 70 years.
4: Now they be come.
5: Just tap into that anointing. 70 years. What is here?
4: Now they be come.
5: Until Reverend Ransford Obin, papa. Yeah, that was sick.
4: Why you be? He's looking
5: what
4: so...
5: What building a model church
4: so handsome
5: in Ghana?
4: So handsome on somebody to be 70, yeah?
5: Yes.
4: 70 years, enough for
5: me. And this is what I'm saying. And then, must celebrate in the camera.
4: Yes. That's Papa, baby, I'll be kubia. Nipe bise wo hodo.
5: Yeah.
4: Se, man celebrate you mwa. Mwa mu inshira na mo mo blockade no. Because God works through his men.
5: Yeah, Papa.
4: Enti, we are proud of him.
5: Ubo
4: di diyo bebiya dimpankwa.
5: Papa Ebi. Enyi na wa guide
4: here. Pati ebu afo say yes.
5: Na
4: we love him. He is a simple man of God.
5: Uye siya beye siya. Uye siya saa. Nyame nam no so. Ati me bie bie. And sorry be brave. Any pastors awa raise you. Leaders awa raise you. Enya sam ketua.
4: Father to pastors.
5: Yes. That's good.
4: Prophet Collins Kwame Kiasi say, yes, we will be there to celebrate him.
5: Yes.
4: He is indeed a great man of God, wealth of example and emulating.
5: Yeah.
4: Okay, inti, Prophet Collins Kwame Kiasi, once you hear that, you know, you hear that, you know, you hear Pastor Ransford Obin, 70 years tomorrow, and we shall be there to support and celebrate him. Afe, you know, you
5: hey, hey, as a commander.
4: Chef.
5: Mene otu, and yema igumite, we ayi. Ah, namu di bev de beba, monfa mantem, eh? Commander.
4: Bende.
5: Me wasemu, eh? Oye na, nkosu wase, oh, na washada, samria.
4: Commander. Shedi ya isheda na, eh, ya na.
5: Ya hiti.
4: Aha.
5: Eh? Samra ya hiti.
4: Into the,
5: oh, the, mame trasa, me debe mama, you know, masadi, ama on.
4: Okay.
5: Na just, oh,
4: and as you putting them together, Christopher Danso say, my name is Baumia Baya Mwako. Why is the Ashanti Regional Minister not continuing the agenda 111? And where is the 24-hour economy the NDC promised? Musa Batua said, the recurring floods in Accra and Kumasi require urgent attention and lasting solutions. Whilst authorities must improve drainage systems and urban planning, citizens must stop dumping refuse into gutters, which contributes significantly to flooding. Sanitation bylaws should be strictly enforced and offenders held accountable. Teacher Kujowo Tepe Nyinasusuwa said there is an internal coup in the NDC. The party executives led by Asiedu Nketi and Fififi Abikwete have hijacked the party. And General Mosquito is angry with the president. I wonder how he know, but that's how he feels. Joshua Asiedu Nsuse, Anopei Omayache. Why are you ready, chef?
5: Almost, okay. Ma di ama magu nti no.
4: Okay.
5: Just a mesa. I am ready now. May I ask them who command the weather? Achami.
4: Nyehi.
5: Achami. Na.
4: We say occupational hazard.
5: Omo se ai obi bo regional minister Diana so why re
4: omo ka agenda 111 hospitals ena omo chese o se na what you come for not issue dey buy no
5: oh something we aka ho asem
4: ai aka ho asem anti ena onu so fi se regional minister buy no the regional minister agenda 111 hospital no it goes beyond him ena if central government o enti dey be kan say he should go and push it. Uncle Piasso, our president, and him, no more mayor. Okay, and she say,
5: Magdun, are ready.
4: Why ready?
5: Oh, you're ready,
4: okay, you're ready, and what's it?
5: Aha. Says Yakwe, two pictures of Grandma, my confused.
4: Aha, Akwe, two, I think the first one is Mercedes.
5: And Magdun. The first one in the you know
4: first one in the
5: and the second one
4: let me know Barcelona jersey no and the first one and the second one no a Abrantie bia or the classroom and later on.
5: Yes, yes.
4: On any new year back to any. And she said, yeah, yes, that's
5: Sammy, talking about Convanoche, it's not me, me catch that, say, and M. say, Doctors Association, Ewa Convanoche, one more actual letter. How did defend the chief executive?
4: Sure.
5: Send me and seminar management. The buyer. I'm on to Boni. I'm on to
4: Ghana Medical Association. So yes. I see.
5: Same. Me man can't. I will say. Me imagine mono. See a year after. Near yes. Say we are. I've been mad congestion. I'll convert it. Some cancer.
4: No one. No Democrat.
5: Oh yes. Yeah. Into no yanya. No. I'm glad. Said Doctors Association. My idea. Because all sacrifice. No sacrifice. No problem. That's all. Uji. Convanoche chief executive and this become management and that's what this answer we have at Uja. Problem no what postpone no keke.
4: Enra, Ines ni bi frem, me sorry you know. Eno se, ye ka congestion na, nye se, ye, wase ye se, ay, uba mpeni, wase nye uba mpeni won kwa
5: un. Space niwa.
4: Very good. Eno
5: space
4: se, niwa. Wase hospital wano omu ye juma no. Omu di infidiye ne ye juma.
5: Yes.
4: Omu di, enro ni niyama niyama ne ye juma.
5: Enji space ne sa.
4: Yes.
5: Untwin Katie,
4: Abba.
5: Another space be oh just here. And you know, Yan Shana, Yen Ye. Oh, Sammy, say, ye any pay. Nyamia do me any pay. Ah, ye, Juma, ye, Bob Ray. Maybe a year, Juma, a be a private sector, a be a near kind of public sector, which is a buying Mebuana. And now, oh, church rest seminar. Oh, say, Sammy, a yassi. Ope, say, Eyi onse wiase. Sami se uji Bible di.
4: Ah.
5: Sami uji Bible di.
4: Sami na okay.
5: Sami unim se. Bibia yeye. Adie bia yeye bia no. Unim se eye direct from the Bible.
4: Yes. Uji Bible di kwa dia.
5: Yase tene mu bibia o kain Bible na o. Bibia sa reti.
4: Yesi dem pemfo kwa akra ka bia kra no kra.
5: Yes. Entino on. Onse Bible se. Ye wadi nyina ho kwan.
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4: se. I say we share pegin na wan chia na nya by force but what come na nya ya mamre no.
5: A good manners. It's part of good manners.
4: Nya ya mamre no. Ye hane we share pegin na ochia no.
5: O
4: kitaba na wan.
5: And ye ha. This part of the word. Won't be mfa won sabonkum enchia.
4: Dabi.
5: Even though o de chia obi anchi o by law. By laws be no I but it's not good. Otia se. Entino Sami. Yet me sa ni mana e guide ye adwuma bi ye di ahye yensa
4: o ti ase book mu nyansa o fie nyansa o
5: same me aya na issues ba nefa penyin wa me mpese enam se same chee ne sen bible se yemfa ni die e ma die ni die den
4: e se mfata
5: same se obi di 20 years na adwuma mu ye so ono na e general manager
4: no ano
5: o ye den a o ye general
4: he is the father of your company
5: and you was all day respect man so obi ye mayor. Not what did 30 years near any mayor.
4: He's a father of mercy.
5: Because Bible cross it. San Crawford in your authorities in your yen yen
4: yen yen yen yen yen
5: yen yen yen issues be a trendy efa yen yen yen papa, father of the region, Dr.
4: Frank Amwakoyen.
5: Okay, time I appoint you. Okay, so I know true Apia Stadium.
4: Yeah.
2: Hello.
5: Oh, yeah, yen yen soup be. Apia Koho. And of Fred,
4: yeah. Make me type a
5: castle.
4: Apa maybe an out here now.
5: Ah, hey, I'm telling me castle. Nyamiadum, but the youngest a year, na a yenimunyam she. It's not about the age near the Nina. Nemum, Uber free wakono. I'm off of castle. Oh, sana and fa a infiamunia de song. 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
4: akosua menu
5: akosua menu on a social media as is a social media no so no amamfo fa na de aba
4: e bi chef say social media ne de
5: say say aba newspapers
4: you can't
5: regional minister say
4: can't
5: sa ba ya no fomu ne san kra na bebi awoko ne hotro
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4: se honu cry open crache ha
5: same me say same betra afidie kakakai so na me say I had the amount for bible tie me
4: hello
5: and the caliber of people mu tie me no nyema me use words bia
4: untimi
5: mintimi use beta me call me facebook metimi akande asame why na me deceive no
4: it's a no
5: intimi sre media mi ni ha se me beka se we asem ode ana we asem nye de me kire se sa phrase na we use ye no ye gana for
4: cultural sensitivity
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4: talk kwade na obe we wa chechi mu na you are not happy with that phrase
5: because tio ye di bia to nche a whole regional minister baby edi wasi
4: yeah
5: and just obi kura provoke us saying on social media won descend and go down me see mimi ni asa mbeka se sa asem na esi woni aban ntem no wono na asem enye de na oba no ene na asem de enye sa na meka me kire se ye ye gana fo emfa woni baby wo free
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4: well said
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5: 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No, to me, yes, Anna. And this was crying.
4: No, sir. Between cry, sir.
5: Yes.
4: Sammy, and for me, for me.
5: Because, Sammy,
4: and yes, she on Bassini, okay.
5: But, Sammy,
4: at the time, Anna,
5: politics on Chief, yes, we deny a dear way so. Or be quite to me, deny, also cry. And the denial vote. Sir, and Jenny and Traha. I wonder what you said. Oh, Sammy, I don't think
4: I'm making a mistake.
5: And yes, sir. And yes, sir. See, my main kind of street. And yes, sir. Nipa kro, in terms of resources. Yeah. Okofa buying resources now.
4: Debi.
5: A day. Nikura na yire de ko yu.
4: No, no, no, no, no, no, no, no, no, no, no,
5: no, but, se siya ni ebe ka achi wo se. Se nye sa position na.
4: Yeah.
5: Ka unti mi.
4: Enti u de kwa kwa na wa mfa ma social media.
5: Ene no kwa no he. Enti mi ma o party no. E huye hi.
4: So, public officials, they are always in the limelight.
5: Yes.
4: Tem biya nkani ya igu, eti yomoso.
5: Yes.
4: Anidye.
5: Same. Facts. Enji enji na yetu ya mufu. Niyama bi waha, Same. Ma, social media. Na yede.
4: Yes. Social media.
5: Same.
4: Papa bi yose, he finds it very difficult. So, once you be crowd in the baba social media.
5: Ah, yes.
4: Oso no, unhunu.
5: And menene ya,
4: different.
5: That is me, me view.
4: Oso unhunu different. Yes. Ose o unso obidi ni baba Facebook ana se social media bi a ose o huni different.
5: Same
4: ose o nyan dia. Na ni ba e di ni birthday.
5: Yes.
4: E no or this Sunday na msi won fa akola ni no se o.
5: E no se da bi.
4: Ele dia.
5: Yes. O ti as enti no same yen try as much as say. Yes. Ye wo baby e be ko. Ye wo bi e be ka bet. E to le bi a position bi wo ha ye de ma o se kim.
4: Said ya swao
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4: 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Ninu yanum ni suku fo, Sister Sewa Kahumbi, and the entire family. Wishing you greatness on your birthday, Melchi, obeying Ejepon Mensa, etc. Alright, this is how we bring the curtain down this morning. Yanko, Nyan Trust One Crime, Peace, 1043 FM. 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Now you are in the Ashanti region for that matter. Tini hiu come for anochi project no. 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
2: Oh, Roma, osofu wa ombi ina.
3: Wow, ye tiyaris.
2: Obu tiyaris.
3: Tiyaris, tiyaris, what task?
2: Ushua obu references sa. But Catholic Church is one of the churches which are almost senior priests now.
3: Yeah.
2: Who could check on background? Oh, yeah. Biblical academics.
3: Yeah, yeah,
6: everyone.
2: Especially theologians, professors.
3: Everyone. Yeah, me direct nephew.
6: Professors, everyone. PhD holders.
3: Me direct nephew or room or a PhD or your sophomore.
6: Yeah.
3: Yeah.
6: Now, if nothing at all, your philosophy, you call university, your philosophy saying, Ambrose was saying 2 years, 3 years. Common your philosophy 4 years.
3: 4 years.
2: Wow.
6: For basic training, a Catholic priest being your son, you are ordained in here. What do you find? Say between 8 and 10 years.
3: Mm-hmm.
6: That's the basic crown.
3: Mm-hmm.
6: To start a seminary in here, find say you be ordained in after 10 years.
2: Mm-hmm.
6: Any the basic, you know.
3: I'm not going to be disqualified. Nti maba me boss eya sami jemfi se ena omanfo ase se omubeja no na se yie na okra na se na achirie nti boni bia omo efa asoro na omo efa form ni ade boni bia esi na yakwa ba so bi mu ole asida emo obi bia
6: kami
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6: kami kami nana gori
3: ye
6: ave na miti o se se
3: miti mi da ya mi shao and I will freeze it, or you freak a soul. Ghana, I think you know, with two CCANO pay. And to me, I work from their member and cry, I'm not going to be able to do it.
7: As I was what the butier on Fakwan Papadu. Three people. Three unanimous decision. And to some uncle of Okekawe Chini Yana. I bad case. When you my worker, issue in the solvency or no solvency. It was Sika and I didn't need Sika. Or today, I pray. Akwa Bano. Now, 100 Ghana cedis shewu dey was safe, but ekwe no ukutokumu no if you had 2 cedis no shewo. What's the koto baby? Now, ijina home no, inyi sika debe to the mazino. 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And so the moment na ijina home no, sika ni shewu kutoku. Ono chede insolvent. No. The same thing with the case. Yes, yes, he or Aben. Ye the proof, ye the other court. I will ask the Madi. Ese, Yanka se Yanko prove with the Sikano, or ho, because, ubi control letter, there, or ye 30 million. Nipa control letter there, or ye 30 million, there, or ye Ministry of Finance. The next 2 days, na ye throw back to the Ministry of Finance there. As in our trono, on your correct. This is the correct position. I had the information in I had the quake. One friend back in Bio. 6 days later, what's it? Why July? On Crapono, that process itself, and offer me opportunity to sit down and prove to you, Mr. Kano. Then you have a court ruling. You didn't offer me an opportunity. They met now, they might prove there. Missy K or Wawa Abaho. And see, the three wise judges of the appeal court knew who they know. Senka will take this thing into account. Eka the position that we arrive at there, Yenisikano, is not possible. want to arrive at the position of insolvency. That is the whole case. And kwa do bear six or the boy in the cropet and oye valid under the law. All the other things are working in the oye fine. According to the Banking Act, they are fineable things. But on your sufficient positions, are able to be large.

0: ne wo tew efim bi ankan efim bi ankan na se o ka de a how be bear obi kan chem business o we asin ah sebi sebi a how be amba all successful business people over catch or they wofam and we do pempenda we do enti se obi ka de say bibia ko qop a onize oye the natural year of business
1: enti ne kwakwara ne sen
0: ne kwakwara ne de nana gn savings and loans is back ye kwakwa ye wiye juma ye ne aban kwatra se ya ye eyi ya reconcile issues on the book on na the court will rule any other issues bia ka for mu bia no oye ne personal opinion na o personal opinion ye wa wutrim asem na reka mu enye emra asem na reka because awu you are not expert in emra na three judges of the appeal court what satisfaction same what the rule na ba awu kawoji oye wasem you have a right so opinions are like noses but ada obi afede obi atase ne de gn savings and loans ejin kunyim and some are work for no home on yet no quire na ba I say see I was one fire license yeah assets yeah operations yeah be beyond some fancy yensa na yensa anko yenim na yen to me ye juma na juma na ye be ye no in puntua ye de be ma ye de be ba Ghana for wa braboom in pakona oshe e yi savulugu baby a only any financial institutions all born. Also, the villages are no bank. Open the alcohol. 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Those people no. 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
1: But
0: say na ye buy ya. And that's it. Kese. Near the Magana Funyara, GN Savings and Loans. Yet Zinkunim.
1: But I mean,
0: Zinkunim.
1: So the Minister for Agric, Honorable Eric Opoku, happy birthday to you, Honorable Eric Opoku, as you celebrate your birthday today. From Alhaji Collins, Dauda to you, Honorable Eric Opoku, wishing you a great day. And from myself, the Cardinal, and Samson Kwame Nyameche, your junior assistant school to you, wishing you a glorious day. Yes, in your back, okay. And for my, for my secondary school, yes, we are starting, Honorable Eric Opoku, Minister, Agric, and eh, wawuda. Happy birthday. And I feel Brauli, our crocodile machine, so Brauli, and eh, wawuda, also so, yamau, happy birthday. 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Kwa wu?
2: No, ne ya wakase.
1: 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LGBT, KO plus, whatever it is, matters arising. 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In the next 15 minutes, I want to listen to you.
2: Yo nana mechia achiefo anopai em se me de kakraba so nana ofori de ne so se eya Ghanaian bank na ya je in a license na watimi akoko to na Ghanaian judiciary awura mum the bank of Ghana so mo ba contest bi ma tin se hu hia so mo ja mo yo mo juma na Ghana for mo asa ni odi kan kan ne ne I say local content. Mine in the idea, I say Ghana phone com. Circles, I say Ghana phone com. ECG, I say Ghana phone com. So bank in a CFA say, acquire fast good, and the idea, may I say, and some for mom. I think say, in your own, your majuma. 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

0: 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So just say, I say wo ne ma branch ya wasi so abo bra wa toto ne ma kakra ewo dem na nsu asɛ ne nyina. E wo so nsa start foforo. Between what's uncle Tana by before for a horse one sign ye in so sank of farm or and I'm said me a mayday. Me two basta and I'm too few one I'm a call, but be I'm a call in Yamiadum in so and farming. But still in so fun crop for every day. And I dear and among and I was as all mine, ye too. Now works and housing minister, eh, Cassie, a buyer, ya build 1.76 kilometers of storm drain. Ah, a bit so key in so many ideas. Emmy said a year, dear, but it's so I was here a year become. Because in so many, I met you for now, me as I said, Afi, a bit of a normal warning and crofonana in so many tons of sona damn one. A woeja, a my in so a one can only idea. Yes, and also, yes, spill it, SS water and a woman. Then also, so aqua, then aqua flanny area. And crofos so tiwa omo asi dan wa river banks no ni ade no we ja dise crofon ti mi nko mu fie they say omo fi ho no mo nko tsan ba bi na nsu ni tia omo ba nana akra hai ehifa na wo a wo kwot tsan ba 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And as I want to say, sometimes I am not a reho. But I say, Elijawa, near the Aswa, President Mahama, they say, one of your mampany. And among Bia, one in a bind, a bit too. Say, dying, being a big buacan, and a best stop of flood, no. Say, so, dear, any a bea, a bit too one, a more flood, no. Ain't you mean by the brain, near the air? I will say, yes, because a reho. Apart from say, and crop Efamu firi omo nkwa nkwa fo bebre so famu firi ejapade running to millions of Ghanaian cities. So he said enu eye nsu otoyi police Accra headquarters ni ade a nsu atom eja asan yeden atobu ashidan ama nkwa fo aluzu omo properties ni ade ni nyina ya ade a e wo se yehwe na yeye se June 3rd they say em say yakoye say every June 3rd be a nsu otona eton so so a ni yebeche no. And said, I knew Papa. Say, 11 years ago, circle, the Ebaya, I say, now no, no, no, so I bought a dumping, a year, or your check, I can say, I buy, I didn't see, you know. And near my, I say, I say, okay, the bemo, no, so my brabo, and no, my sister, I ye, and I buy, and for my own. And see, I'm with the man, I say, kaka, because, sir, it been muguso. A call for treatment near the Wenya lifestyle scar. I won't want Bibia just a call for treatment near Nina Iska. Ebia, Wahuan, then so I day. I went to mean your active work and find sure who near the just a Wunya and Waka cra. A bema was a tramo aye. The Sabine said, Sanko for no Moshe and Omnia deno. I'm say, Bibi, or I was so ye momma. Unto one among Nomusonia, Bibi, Nomufanya or Masitramie. Enana. A craft flood in the air. I say a yina or my yasundie nominee idea because near se ni pine nominate Dr. Kobo Edin Komokaka. Ye in parties ya ye womu in nipa bebre a prayer party or your party chairman or your party executive cassier. So it's you are no baby a woo, yes, ye see dine or bequaco see dine. Or pedine 10 or pedine 20. So just say, na ya kasi yes, wa bobra. 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
2: okay
1: say mi senior anu no school
2: na o eri opoku camp uni Julius o
1: camp obe ya
2: o de nko topics nu si
1: de mi ni mi se honorable eric opoku oko afumai secondary technical
2: okay
1: ho na mi so mi call ye eto mi senior
2: so chrome ni pa na house support di na wan hwe na mi ma call Joshua Labi onu bentechi
1: we company ni pa me le something kwame nyame cha anopai yeah, we wish honorable Rico Poku birthday. Any allergy Collins that they wishing a birthday, no? Collins that I know a teacher. I will have my.
2: Yo.
1: Ah, na. Many times in Rico Poku's experience, oh.
2: Oh, sure, Bussia Mudia. Any of my miss will be supportive, and I mean, wish you well. And now, my main chair, Miwafa Amakwata. Honorable Miwafa Prekupe, honorable Amakwata, former Rose Minister.
1: Oh.
2: Ah, Miwafa, oh. Yeah, Mikotiano.
1: Hey,
2: Wafa, weekend, maybe Fiona.
1: Wafa,
2: greater crown plan. Say, on the air, war in Kraha. Nana, Machia, Penifone, you know, Mamincha, greater car. Party phone, you know, say, Dr. Kubo, and Michao. So, for my conductor, Mumuyi, our party, reorganization, you know. Namu, GD say, yes, we best support you. Na kaka, ka, Nyami, the Abba back, 2029. Now, mi bra is it Mr. Kofi
1: Nana Ofurius
2: Ofurius ba mi won no na mi ni jiye because mi nim say ruling in the energy na bible say omo omo celebrate no for omo erin
1: omo omo celebrate
2: omo omo money so now the omo money eh unim one of the problems I had Ghana pa sebi sebi o Mr. Ka, eh, politics, I hear this shit, near my bibrium. Send me kind and walk or book run and I said, oh, yeah, bibina, I said, oh, dear, just cause I won't patch on me, and this is charmer. Now, I assemble, no, and to ever year a cry. Now, sometimes politicians, you get temptation, bibrium. But I was so useful principles, now, who avoided the temptation. So, who call election? Now we pay votes. Now we say we be to anamon no if a coin passo. But I can't pay inti. Osha we say oh wait, mi ko kambi ame di dimu. Inti mami fan kaze oh adi aye ye time mko for politics. Then I'm present minister. Nyami ado na mo parliament 2017 to 2021. Now 7th parliament. Now Doctor Esibe Ebu Adaruma. Or mami be a friend of the finance committee. Now, one person me waha and a Bank of Ghana officials appear before the committee on the boldest report, ni other audit reports I hear on some of our financial institutions. Now, we share reports na iribe tu enim na brofobeka se damning. Some of the institutions you know now we share sebi or more activities, no more practices, no more risk management. A idea or mobile putty or more modis or musicable to a deposit is no put on musicano in danger. One of the questions appeared is a Banking Supervision Department of Bank of Ghana, Finance Committee for MPP and is almost say, ah, some of the things you've raised about some of the banks, you raised them in 2010, 2012, 2013, 2014, 2015. Why do you raise the same issue over years and don't bite? Then I know much now. Because our biases are not added in the deal many buy. They say, Governor, what is happening to your banking supervision department? I see after the audit report, no, Bibri, Ghana, typical, a transfer. I say, Bank of Ghana, any Upper West, in TB, or for Mako Upper West. Now, supervision was weak. Now, Mr. Emeka, they didn't have banks. Yeah, more licenses, I have more conditions, I was almost satisfied now. Your time, Tiana. TB. Capital adequacy ratio. Some of the terms they use. omo nyina ye niamma se oti mi hwe su yi a eboa ma se bi depositors accounts eno omo sika eye protected well enti MPP aban start the banking cleanup no wa ho brase mo na enye se MPP e time aban no time se bi o banks ana Ghana for banks na yes, because now you were some of the financial institutions are. Sebio say a German Yama Kosa, one sha, Ghana for over 1 million musica won, Sikani in Abbott's name, Ashi. Now, politics in the NDC can say, oh, a good father buy what good banks know. Meanwhile, Fatem, you I'll just mention three things that came out in the report on Les Aegean Bank. There was the issue of severe capital deficiency. Ah, now the capital adequacy ratio of GM Bank was about minus negative 61, when the minimum is about 13%. Now, there were also serious issues with liquidity and reserve amounts. You needed 10% of the total deposits. Now, Nipa OTA and OPEI, Uber says, didn't a bank be a more money? I saw 10% of deposits. Now, Nema when you say, oh, be a HSA bank, I won't deal. Bet me a jina in same se siya na boni pa on si kambayin. Most of these facts are misstated. Sebi, the managers create what GM Bank, eji to me say they were not falsified. Nen ye, falsified. Na, they were all true. Na, Dr. Koboy en can say bank bi fairly on the requirements pe, tumu no amun kofiye. No. Edia, you have to work with them. But, a lot of arguments, any discussion on banks, you know. Mean this a young for can say a buying Ghana, buying yeah Ghana for yeah the sika a try to save you banks, you know, before NDC Bapa. MPP Bapa 2017. Nana, are you aware? Bank of Ghana at times kakesie about 0.6 billion. That's about 600 million Ghana City say. Yeah the ma banks na on one won the eco form no na enso mumbasru. Nana. Sikana edi ma omu so omu fam enso mba basro no ebe yue no suba ema omu a wong di kwa form no bebre na sa suba ina anomu omu nana yao eti question yame bisa wa ushio nusu anopani se chui nukramba how many times na obeka ni se
3: imprahi
2: ne wose yen tam ye gana for sika enfama private bank oye lejuma say any more so implying that the terms has carried on. Your terms 600 million. I'm a sebi bebre in a asako form. It's on record, senior.
3: 600 million to who?
2: To banking institutions.
3: Ah, can I say also GM Bank?
2: Oh, but say a discussion here. So said there, young Kofu or Mukasati said here, young year intervention here.
3: Catch at the GM savings loans. As an American,
2: he said. Oh, senior, No.
3: Chief for Becca's ABI.
2: No, sir.
3: You could just say 600 million.
2: No, me cut the entire. Oh, sorry. Me cut the entire. ABI Bank of Ghana. And some cost has to be missed or time because my team conforms you and come on terms to come along. Now, on one day, ambassador Montimi and keep on working. And I mean, I say, yeah, time to come my banks, you know, some of the financial institutions, you know, Sikano, Sebio, Omudi, a year, dear, and Fata. Nana, when you are a fact captured in audited report. Mr. Ramo, the entire politics, and I on my way, you say, current governor of the Bank of Ghana, Nana. Unim says, Sika wa ye tam maso on the banks, or man shesu yenti. Nana ya, uya wa se governor no wa kota na. Nana ya, papa na se se oa she Bank of Ghana sono. Nani super bi o de di tama NDC, ewa power the first time nunti nu. Ye di nuko jina court, nana ya. Unim se, ni lawyers argue se, omu ye statement of no case. Chese, case bi aniho. Omu ye arguments back and forth. After tendering the evidence, you know, only in the Ghana court a ruling here. Ghana court a ruling say, Governor Esiama, our questions to answer. There was a case to answer. No. Say, oh, my name is a law, no, where we are now?
3: Me name is a law, Pacho.
2: I don't know, any, Michelle will come.
3: Me name is a law.
2: No. Say, judge, your preliminary city, now your arguments, no, see, there is a case to answer. When you are arguing that there is no case, I say, Wanya in Jina Sobia
3: there is a primary
2: party. About governor way, it's your Ghana court. Only in the here. And then, Fatia, me meda case kaka. 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
2: 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But with all due respect, time ye call high court no. Judges no share case na Bank of Ghana nibano msi. Aba omu, some withdraw lines is now. Na sebi enye kwa boniso. It was to protect the savings of depositors. Bank law system allow you to go for appeal. Na appeal no, akwa wafa. Na na yao. And also you respect it. But I was here saying now, Sena, omo mu winu wa high court, epini ya uko appeal no. E wase usu unya sebi abutei na yenche the Supreme Court sube edeyi. Ebeka. No na ya, meka ni matu about the Supreme Court yeno.
3: Is that up to me?
2: Ogo biba. Say, the point is that, na na ya, uka ise high court rule ise ekpandai, yenko rerun no. Yen finally appeal wa Supreme Court. Unim se, ebi mu pushi electoral commission se, the current ruling is to go for rerun. So go and do the rerun. They gave announcement everything.
1: I know Ebinom Kekeu. A speaker of parliament and of course so the clerk.
2: Yo, Nana said but Bagby you wait in the main phone call.
1: That mean, but that is
3: an
1: electoral commission by itself cannot declare a seat vacant.
2: Oh no, Nana, me can say who's a principle now made it two out clear and he say Ebimo created the impression say unya case we were caught. Not even there is an appealer. Why not case ninti? Who's me rashiko implementing?
3: Why not?
2: But the what happened at the commission at Chebibi, and I want my brother to for us to learn from that. The Supreme Court, they ain't stopping the behavior of Parliament and Electoral Commission. The Supreme Court upheld our argument, say, who want to cancel, you can rerun. Yet the assembly be die in him, say, it is possible, say, because a man rerun, you see, and then I'll call rerun. The point I make is that it is possible that Supreme Court will say that the appeals court was wrong by saying they should restore your license. What it means that if anybody rushes to give you the license now, because Sebio, Usi we winia, the same thing can happen where now the Supreme Court will say, take it back.
1: So in that case, what the Supreme, what
2: look, very simple. They mean can say, yanya a situation that obi a winning case at one level of the court. And an impanel push say they should implement the decision. But immediately they challenge the decision at a higher level. you must be patient not to rush to implement because the higher level can undo them. That's all I'm saying. Nana, you come in. If it doesn't make sense, you come in. Yes,
3: come on. It doesn't make sense.
2: Yeah, tell me
3: why it doesn't make sense. Yeah. It's a ruling of a court.
2: I agree.
3: The same way that when the ruling of the lower court ruled and gave the power to the receiver to run the affairs.
1: Yes. For the
3: today, lower court no ruling. Mm-hmm. I ordered to me.
1: Am I receiver? No.
2: Yeah.
3: Bank of Ghana and I receive an instant.
2: Yeah. Mm-hmm.
3: The same way a higher court ruler order edema winner no. At the time, I was winning. Because we're winning by court.
1: Dr. Cowboy's point is...
3: No, my all can.
1: No, just a second.
3: No.
1: You can't say that Austin Dyer because he's expressing his opinion. And yet, Dyer.
3: And the new hope. Dyer Austin. And yet, Dyer. A bad... Who has won the case? Even the winning the case.
1: So, this is public discussion. My situation in the proper context. The fact that we're winning Kate... Well, in the case, our appeal court does not mean, say, that is the finality of the case. And Dr. Okoboy is submitting to you, say, the Bank of Ghana, no, echo, or not so appeal decision of the appeals body, no, our Supreme Court, Obetunya filed a stay of execution to say that even though the appeals court of appeal has awarded in your favor, no, or judging in your favor, no, almost stay execution of that judgment until the Supreme Court determines the final case.
3: 110%. Or a legal process. No, what kind of a legal process? But legal process, you know, on your, the statement of fact.
2: See, now you let me come
3: the statement of fact near there.
2: Wow.
3: G. Erin. Say, stay of execution. Mishumi was right to contest the stay of execution.
1: No challenge about that.
3: Also, court can grant it to me.
1: No challenge about that.
3: But what I'm trying to say is that, my ring, it is in my hand.
2: I'm coming, I'm attesting.
3: So you give it to me.
2: Senior.
3: A pursue who processes that.
2: Yeah.
3: I am also going to pursue my processes against you as you go. There's no automatic maybe there. Stay of execution will be granted to Bank of Ghana. Yeah,
2: with all the matter,
3: or one American.
1: Your point is made. Manimrem Pacho. Manimrem, you have your time. What the Manimrem?
2: Nana. Electoral Commission. Time, NDC winning or court. Say, you call rerun Pandano. Nana, with all due respect. Say, and that was the ruling. They had the right to get that rerun done. But what was the argument of the court? The court was saying that all the way winning, you know, uko ye eko mobilizing profo ko top ballot printing ballot paper yusu gana sika ko ye ni na case na ya appeal of Supreme Court kase election no man ya wo boye kakasi ye. Now imagine if today Bank of Ghana gives the license to GN wabie wakosi danwo anumabo wabateshi wako edum nanaya waji workers wa starting running bank ro bibia ye kama nanaya not 12 months time Supreme Court, are you ruling? Oh, I'm coming. This is the practical part you have to listen.
3: No.
2: Oh, please.
1: No.
2: You see? Nana, wait.
3: Go ahead.
2: But I understand it. My psychology is.
3: I will be.
2: Nana, our ignorance bias.
3: I will be.
2: Maybe I would have behaved the same. I'm coming.
3: If you did a psychology course, that's not make you a psychologist.
2: Oh, Nana. Oh, me back.
3: Yeah, you know that.
2: Oh, I'm not saying I'm a psychologist. My point is that.
3: You see, this psychology.
1: Nana, my
3: brush your psychology does not make you a psychologist.
1: Nana, for real.
3: You are a medical doctor.
1: Yes. Nana, for real.
2: Yes.
1: Can he make his
3: observation? I'm a doctor.
2: Yeah, Nana, claiming your platform will say me a psychologist, but who really kakra, a man unya an idea of some of the things.
3: No.
2: And I mean, you can say, you, because of where you are coming from, you have an inherent bias, so I understand you.
3: And you don't?
2: Yeah, me, I don't have an inherent bias, I'm just discussing the dispassion.
3: Speaking for your party. You're speaking for your party.
2: Nana, but you see, maybe you might know one or two. Maybe who have issues in my party, like in my party who have issues with, let's say, Parkwesi or in group. Mm-hmm. But me, Okoboy, I admire the man. Look, I've said it on this show. Anyone who creates job to me is a hero. So I'm not quick to go after people who have created jobs. I've always said it on all platforms.
3: Mm-hmm.
2: But I discuss the issues, 90 as here say. GM Bank, my mom, practical example, say, ne Bank of Ghana, the license, my own. No, muko si bank wa romabo, esi baku we doom, eko si bu watatale. Na nkofo sati koho amon ji nkofo juma bibi akosu kama and then just imagine na 12 months time your breaking news Supreme Court after sitting by a 6-5 majority is saying that GM Bank's license the revocation at the high court now yeah yeah, appeal, you know. Yeah, that was appealed, you know.
1: It but still but the other leg of the, not for Nyamute, Nyamute. The other leg of the argument is that currently, Bank of Ghana has not, filed a stay of execution.
2: Yeah.
1: And it's a Bank of Ghana M file is still of execution there.
2: I'm coming.
1: So Bank of Ghana M file is still of execution. It means that nobody is contesting the judgment as we speak. Therefore, appeals court in the decision, you know, and the
2: you know what?
1: I want to listen to Dr. Nana Fori. Please. Let me listen to Dr. Goboy. I beg you. Dr. Goboy.
2: Nana, procedure. Se Bank of Ghana say on file appealer. Me imagine so a me dey back process. Anka me process. Anka make politics, Nana. There is politics here and there's process. For now I'm dealing much with the process. Process ni say BOG file appeal at the Supreme Court pe. Recent ruling ayanya Unkaikra electoral commission case, no, your ruling on Pandino should tell you, say, when you get a ruling at the High Court and implementing the ruling can involve expenditure and resource and all that, and someone is challenging it at the Supreme Court, it is wise to quickly to be patient so that you listen to what will come from the Supreme Court so that you don't go and take an action that it must be reversed. Now, say, and then a body says Supreme Court refuses to appeal the ruling of the appeal court. Nanaya, politically, about politics, why? Because Papa na Osho Bank no suno. Sebi sebi o issues bebri aedi e koi bi anaya wano. Ona no wawa esiye. Ena noli prosecuti no sebi o wanyano hu ama watina ho. And I would like to conclude by saying something. Naya, mestre, the entire certain regulatory bodies like Bank of Ghana, regulatory bodies like HIFRA for hospitals and health facilities, and he say, said nipa all pretty in the space. Ni ni ye, ni niyama yesi, bet niyama, Ghana for one chiyomwa. They give powers to the regulator to stop that. HIFRA, a closing hospital, nurses be luso mo ejuma. Doctors be luso ejuma. Nana yao, ba wa humbrasiye mu, said doctor bi enya adia efa kwa insu, na odi ye, yem kwa ewo danger. Now he frako close here. If only argument ni se nipa be luso mwejuma, echese kasano ensi that well. So I want my brother to know, say, me mi mpa ebo for GN Bank, say nyamibe buo mu, not sebi omeba back. But the issues I have raised here factual, no, they must assure us by addressing those issues. That is what they no never my confidence are. Ochina somu bia, okobo ekra, mini misika beede, bekoho. And let me put on record before I land. Your banks and your managers, I know, kasai, omu call court or catch a judge say they are willing to pay back money to Ghana. Ah, omu fan or compasso. Mean body, but Capital Bank, unim say in court, omu pay you catch a judge and say he will pay back. Sebi sika, eye wudi an odiba. Enu, nyama sa ne ma, banks who call former ebi mulusu ejumano. And omu omu ya politics. Is that you'll be shared that collapse banks, you know, Mestre, let's do more of the details and stop the politics.
1: Medase, what is difficult for Nana Ofori Owusu to understand? He should stop making it as though the decisions of the Court of Appeals brings finality to the issue. Bank of Ghana must, as a matter of urgency, file a stay of execution of the judgment pending an appeal at the court, the Supreme Court. Thus, as people's deposits we are talking about and cannot be reduced to emotional blackmail as Nana Ofori is pursuing this morning. Say Obama and all the way if we focus ebaye. Now, may we have 5 minutes for Munyina Nana Masori Swanepe. Starting with you, Nana Ofori. 5 minutes, Pacho.
3: Doctor, why a wrong analysis and I want a wrong prognosis? Ordinary boom to the bank.
1: And Kauka said, why are analysts only in Junior and Kami Penisamu?
3: Okay, mechanism.
1: Yeah.
3: Ordinary boom the bank.
1: Okay.
3: Will be near 600 million. Ah, open there, or impunity there. GM Bank or GB. We have not received any such thing. And some also, okay, Kana, also, Oka Parliament, you know. the court with the preponderance of the evidence. Evidence or what? Three judges here. Also, there all those issues now, Oregon. They are finable offenses under the Banking Act. They are not necessary conditions for revocation. Revocation, the only condition, insolvency. Now, we showed that he was sicana. Having showed the money as sicana, so what? A ban on him. The court found it weird that near cash, when you owe, government owes you money, is near cash. And he showed 644 million of IPCs with the government. Versus a negative of 344 million on an ECA 61%. So the 644 and the minus, you know, puts us in a positive way above Bank of Ghana minimum capital requirement for savings and loans, which is 15 million. And the argument that I'm making, you know, are apples and oranges. Yes, a court now ruled there. The six conditions used to revoke the license, only one is applicable. A chrono is applicable, no? You have shown sufficient evidence of yesika or abano at the court in his ruling, what your near catch. The second one, all can hear about ruling, going to a higher court. Yet, we haven't been served with any notice. That's number one. It means to me respond to a phantom situation that has not arisen. So arising now, we'll talk about it and deal with it. It has not arisen. We haven't been served about the intention of the Supreme Court. Mm. In addition, when you are served with that intention of the Supreme Court, you know, and they want to do stay of execution.
1: The intention of the Bank of Ghana. Not
3: yes,
1: the
3: Bank of Ghana. And then you want to do stay of execution. Stay of execution, yeah, automatic. Also, you can argue to the court why there senyemay ijawo nkofrin sema. By the time yebako Supreme Court abam, the deterioration I wash one madam say roofing do I pay generators I say your cars I say by Lord say it the madzi this nkofrin ijawo nkofrin sema. Yebaba back na bibiere nyiho.
1: And also nyaw automatic.
3: That's what I'm trying to say there. Mm-hmm. But what is automatic? They say what is concrete in there? We are holding the ruling of the high of the appeals court.
1: Challengeable.
3: Yeah, hold you a ruling. It can be challenged to the appeal court or a natural legal process that will be able to be exhausted.
1: So it can be challenged at the
3: constitutional right
1: Supreme Court
3: to do so to mm-hmm. Supreme Court. Mm-hmm. It will be able to be exhausted in natural right to do so. Mm-hmm. Or a procedure. But procedure that's almost automatic, futuristic. Or a futuristic, in America. Yeah, can what is now? It is what is now. Yeah, what, argument.
1: What's your final point?
3: Your final point. Argument. Part of the argumentation that exists. And go for a canon. Mm-hmm. And the reasons that what I deduce from Parliament and all those things. You know, mm-hmm. Go to the court ruling.
1: Okay.
3: Go into the court ruling has answered you. The court ruling has told you that in some American Indian on your sufficient condition. The sufficient condition of per the court ruling, you know, they have shown enough evidence to convince the court today the money is there. And if you looked at the totality of it now, and can one J as an influencer.
1: Martin.
3: Another one too has to do with fair hearing. You write a letter, 30 million, responded to it in 2 days, then in the next 5 days, without a meeting or anything, you say you have revoked your license. Also, it's in the ruling. These are procedural matters. But what you talk over yesterday, you know, let the blood flow, you know. At that time, then Crawford took issues, Nancy. And there was this whole...
1: No, not worry, I've got to move
3: the
1: on.
3: The Banku effect there. Obi Akwaye Bibi Obebia or a GM Bank. Obi Akwaje, a scar from BOG. Nancy, what's it? Why use? Why agree? Why accept? Why, yeah. That's not have to do with GM Bank. GM Bank is an independent entity. and you must deal with the issues regarding GM Bank savings and loans.
1: Martin, another for me that said, this one says, please wish my son Sewe Apuri Kayenga of Crystal Heights International School Amasaman a glorious birthday. So from your dad, Lawyer Apuri, to you, Sewe Apuri Kayenga of Crystal Heights International School, wishing you a glorious day as you celebrate your birthday today.
0: Panayini.
1: Now, before you continue, regards to your panelists this morning, I'm enjoying the discussion in Kuranza, my holy village. Reverend Charles Uhusu, who says greetings to you all.
0: Nana, banking collapse. And you were said, Dr. Okoboy. A German who cry because a busia could be a war NPP mu and almost a bob possum over here. And you will say your NPP problem cry because so much more it is going to affect them in future.
1: How do you come to that conclusion?
0: Oh, Nana, Elihana, a books will be in a moment from Mamunia. Banks will be brandy as a year insolvent. Nanka data bank for some a talk, sir banks. Nano for me, boy. Oman, and say, ah. Yeah, Baba Tall Bank. Now, one of the Cotalia, enye. They were offers. So, it's as ye. Yet, if you're when you're so bank and you don't qualify for fit and proper test. And yes, we are insolvent, you. Yes, we are illiquid. Yes, see, you're good bank, you're Joe Lances. You're auctioning on more properties. Land Cruiser, I a ton of here, here, and here auctioning. Skaki to a B, Emma and Crawford, not party of Wire, Aquacoto. And say, ye, a bush, you're cobbing a boom to move posse. I'm over good banks, you know. Normally, ye. Nenye MPP, inti Dr. Okoboy mepachaw, enye mamu mwuhu kraa MPP pastin, mwenye mwuhu mfimu. 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No. Adena wase, eye wu problem anopawe. Ubiya onuwa supervise, banking collapse. 7 years as finance minister. Yetu abawiye ya wase, makwa kotu na brochene, opeso ye, citizen of America. Onye Ghana ni ibiyem, because of accountability. Nana, minko, LGBTQ. Na I say again, MPP 4. How mo behave? Say Papa bi ya di Obama in film or chese one in entra. Na one to me na wo. Na ubi be fa obai na afeba kone fa one na wo. Wako adore na e hona uko to pisi wako e kwa ya wone na chia chia se onye. E bisa MPP 4 ye. Munya all the opportunity in this world to sign the anti-gay bill. Nana Akufo-Addo, ni Dr. Baomi, I say, omu nye den, omu sign. Sansi, omu diye, omu susoso. Nana Akufo-Addo ko London, eme oko ganchi interview. Say, LGBTQ Ghana, diye na mo ya fong. Oh, Ghana kwa de, hanom diya ye di yon. Besi ye nya force bi. Nansi, omu ba advocacy, numu ni adie. No mu pushia. I think say ye be grantee o mama aware no ni ade wa hanom.
1: Sano kan.
0: Oh, sano kan London.
1: Kan. If you say that is your inference from your kinda, it is fair. Uh-huh. But Nana Akufo-Addo never categorically said say advocacy yes stronger, ye be dia to Ghana.
0: Nana kan say.
1: Omo bi sano about advocacy.
0: Uh-huh.
1: Say whether advocacy will happen in Ghana or not. Uh-huh. And I will say currently there isn't that strong voice of advocacy, but it is bound to happen that a time will come.
0: Oh, I am a desert where you should say
1: advocacy. Yeah, that's why I'm asking you to be fair. It is bound to happen that a time be bad. And Kofo be a strong advocacy, you know. But in that speech, Nana never said, or Ebe Magana Jia to say, Ebe LGBTQ.
0: Nana. And come why you didn't have your influence, and I'm born. I'm not quoting
1: him. The influence, the man catch on the new influence.
0: Actually, Nana Akufo-Addo Nankasa. LGBTQ. Anyway, I was here more than more pretty. I was Ghana. To him, no. A human right. Now, I say, I'm so a human right lawyer. Nana, I can't say we were London. Doc, I did see Yana, you be a LGBTQ officer or Ghana. I was to the ambassador, I call Honomony idea. And none of my MPs, a year honorable Sam George, nominee idea. A statue, sir, I dear we say. Yeah, Baba Yem Rania the Abanisa LGBTQ Aikra.
1: Nana, in conclusion,
0: me we 3 minutes.
1: Me ma 5 minutes, aka 1 minute.
0: Oh, Nana Mpacho. Oh, Nana,
1: and if you don't.
0: Aka 1 minute.
1: Mpacho, me mfa kupita aka 1 minute.
0: 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So the junction here then e kwa kotoso of my president and sign e ho and a crack of parliament e fa ayi bill is all transmitted to presidency and anana bidia to cho letter man say cease and desist from transmitting this letter to the president. The president is not going to sign. In fact as seven quadru supreme court no yeah they what they want they want the say supreme court ese wo ka amanda under it
4: ne crack crane sign
0: anyway to sky the eye then abom
4: te ne crack crane sign
0: ne kwakwara ne se na nya dia na na do ba umia ne MPP wo pepa se omo betu LGBT ase e wo krom hanum
1: okay
0: omo dia ne se na omo ye mo omo kwan because the human rights and no ye minority leader wasaba abekiro se ono onyi ntum se obi e identify no so e gain ni adia e wo se e man custodial sentence
4: ba o se fake e no to e
0: obo anya ne kwai there's a video.
1: Okay.
0: There's a video. Do you want to show it?
1: Okay.
0: Do you want to show it?
4: 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Yes, Doc.
2: I mean, kase, yadi yahu nukwaya. Se, yepe tu mina yadi nukwaya. 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One fat nukwaya and dia. Or how comes back all the time to me. Mesre, your rules are the operating financial institutions. Mika, and yes, me can't be a man who. Yen share near my actual credit as you say banks and follow. No. Say bank me follow, am I in fact politics in shame? Me, Branagh, and Akachem say, oh, there could have been fines. It doesn't mean you have to semi collapse. I'll not go into the details. But even to find someone means, or Nam Kwambis or one shah. A bit media or however. So all I'm saying is that say yanjai politics in 5 years time, if about studio ha bank this who anya same because same in the new year, nini, whatever. But let me conclude by saying I wish them well, like I've said, no, obia obi a jumama nkrofoye jumano or yem hero. But and no so interest ebia obi a jumana baby cosu nebema gana phone atra mwa yentiminka. So let's just make sure that we follow the rules. We prove that we follow the rules and then we'll look
5: and
2: then
5: it in court.
2: Sina,
5: what again?
2: Oh, Sina, no,
5: we have proved in court already.
2: But I like.

0: Nana Fori, allow Dr. Koboy to make his point, please. Nana, Dr. Koboy, please move on. His mic is off. Yes. His microphone is off. Go ahead.
1: You are not our target to
0: prove.
2: Yes.
1: It's the court.
0: Nana Fori, Dr. Koboy,
2: Pacho Landene Anko. Mr. The enemy person from Kunkuruni say, Nana, you share these rains in Niyama, Kosuno. In fact, your papa, Master Kofi Juma. Honorable, or see, some local government, some huge amount of money, some millions of dollars to look at flooding in Accra, I think under this local government. Yeah, my dream call investments are here in this sector, and make sure, say, there was a canon, you know, sometimes when you discover brain, echo shad. In fact, every moment you see your problems, it is just car. Go, can't come up. Say, no, you pass it, we, and then say, you be who is my scar, but scan be drua. Now, yeah, I can be mom, now, you read. If you so, Timmy stress, say, you have dream coho, so that you bet me secure. And then finally, you know, the most important thing in every country is your peace and security. Na who say police for who actually will pay or say uncabima because on one or more buy my peace and security no engineer. Now say me to say a jano in Sioni near Manuma Eja at all one of the they are I think
0: Smaras no
2: yes or Accra. Yeah mamu could say me pie was say me senior brother Muntaka on the Sebi Oyobia is a groundsman on Shena. On fa atun kasa na on pe bibi kakra mo no on fa support wo ye ni se atuo de okope bibi wa na form sa na nsu
3: atuo
2: ye release oh na release ya release ya finance of why I buy rikopoku akuma tu ye no me bomb buy say we su ko ye sa
3: na
2: eh enti eh maminda was nsu any production any oh, Nana, LGBT, yeah. Oh, Nana. Again, no. Look, again, the American is say, who didn't require any power? Who did assume generally? They did a movie in our LGBT, and the speakers say, President Mama Susie say, now we're obviously, Edina, Hana, you won't. Now say, LGBT, now, President Mama Quabrich, I don't know what catcher Tata has what he say. Master. I do we empower you from Lauren Tebeba. Now, change me, baby, baby. Oh, me, baby, baby, baby. Oh, she played a president, mama. Oh, she, mama, no, can say, a Lord, who cry far away now, but take, now, a background, bet you be the Caucasian of States. Now, which one you are quiet? Can, from them, can one bear masu, member, send a campaign time, who can't want bear masu, no. I can never so catch up and say, madam, who you're LGBT now, from one cry. They may yo, one can say, you see, Udi,
3: you are your president.
2: Udi, no courage to me, Uruli was some dream. Now, me that's
3: any other now, sir.
4: But I, my bomb, dear, sir. Mempesa me do me hope about conversation.
3: And can be.
4: Because uni minu mi no, our stance on LGBTQI, whatever it is. And
5: there, me analysis in your man fat political line.
4: No, but you only time grandpa you marry. And this one is to wish you advance happy birthday. It says Gladys Pabi, aka Mama Gladys in Wentworth, London, celebrating you this morning. It says Gladys Pabi, aka Mama Gladys from your husband George Pabi, Derek, Yvonne, Auntie Cetra, Auntie Lucy, Auntie Sophia and the entire family celebrating you. It says Gladys Pabi, do enjoy your birthday when it comes.
6: Rest, believe we are the best. 1.5. You can't contest.
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1: Confanoch, we are the only referral center. And if so, capacity no. Ye patient ne boye incapacity so. Kapuwa crowding has always been an issue in Confanoch and other hospitals in the country. But when it comes to Confanoch, it's one of our major problems. But this time, when we were overwhelmed, and what we did rather help for us to see a lot of patients and save a lot of lives. And we thought, say, if anything, Minister Metro say, or Mamu Kweri. And for that was the main reason we said no. Then and Ma, we now buy, and then what is the way forward? But we released a query letter and rather put it on social media, which we thought said that wasn't right. There's a bigger problem, which is, you see, look at the hospital and the infrastructure and the Gridaka and compared to the Ashanti region. The Ashanti region is something to speak about.
0: Na Dr. Michael Lee tefa so editu aso ya o help omudin sem so enim se wose womo ada se se afari military hospital ye wie womo emenye adwuma na pressure no a abeda Confanoch teaching hospital so no eso nte kakra no womo komu bu womo bre womo home a ezi so enye no nko a sewa hospital so so womo nim se ye wie womo mie na fire for the bi na Confanoch teaching hospital one more bre pa.
1: The hospitals are after military hospitals, Siwa hospitals. These hospitals are yes, they are operationalizing now. They will solve the problem. So when there are problems and when we try to find solutions to it, not all cast all mind credit there. So that's not, no, you're not being fair with people in that country. And you should remember, I said, these are people, these are doctors, these are consultants. I mean, our job is to treat people and save lives. So we do what we, at that situation, when we're overwhelmed, why don't you bring everybody on board? So we should respect our profession and what we do. Nobody will turn any patient away.
0: Ebusiani awuti yeyi eye chairman or our known a Dacon for Anochi Doctors Association and no Dr. Michael Leed Prince Bafwa Samwa Yen Centrini and an nutrition sankomi.
2: Na Kata Bifu National Identification Authority NIA or ABBA. Kata in Nipan Sasasye Aya Williams and Pomayi Manuel Dallas or your head corporate affairs directorate Ewo National Identification Authority. 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
1: 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one more ed beye one more adoye ed niema hodo a ne bon a sum 100,000 Ghana cedis e bres kun kodano.
2: The items that we received today will have a great impact on the learners because we have received food items from the government, but it's not enough. Therefore, benevolent organizations and then the philanthropists in the community who decided to give their social responsibility to the community remembered us. So if you go to the dining hall, the way you see the food that we used to distribute, this time we are going to increase the quantity and then nutritional value. We are going to improve upon it and we can concentrate in the class. No one will be leaving the class because of hunger, so I believe it will go a long way to help the learners. The toilet was in a very bad state. That was the only toilet that the learners, especially the girls, were using.
1: Na yera abiu amana so ono ma na ochiremu se school no yesi ye nyenne chese achedi ye papa papa papa pa. 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
2: Yes, the school has been established for long, but the majority of the staff are still outside. And these people need 24-hour monitoring and supervision. So we are appealing to benevolent organizations to come to our aid to put up a staff bungalow for the staff. And also, we need a photocopier that we can use to print their question papers for them. Because they are writing the same exam with the hearing counterparts. If not, there will be a gap. But if we have all these resources, there is nothing like disability. We will be able to do that. We need a printer, and then in the class, when we need the projectors because they learn by vision. So some of the abstract things when we are explaining it in sign language, they find it difficult to understand. But when you project it, we need not to even struggle. Yeah. So we need those projectors in all the classes. And in the screen, the school is not the administration block. And the headmaster bungalow, we don't have.
1: We are headmaster here at Chebi School for the Deaf and no. Yera Emmanuel Abel. 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
3: So, okay, and terminal no, a was of labor, ho. 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
1: and 0245 390 818. 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
1: 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E was suffer runabout too. E yes, yami. 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
3: 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What up, look at Samba? The high sense, they're the stadium F-Model. 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
2: So who's the stadium vibe for now? Betu High Sense TV.
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2: Yeah, what that you do? About 160-inch John screen. Put the TV in the command your sound system, right?
0: High Sense, MTN Ghana, and DSTV Carbon, M-Mount Special Package, World Cup Season Way, Uko Showroom, Visa Wassam. 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

0: Cup. 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
0: Afi ebeye kiki, ebeye bumfrete. 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A free World Cup, esi ase 1930. Ebesi 2026 year. Covered by the historian, Eddie Brief.

0: Yes, now by your inquiries. 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
1: 2026 World Cup.

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1: okay yeah must say ah and the mundam chuku hola ela ela ela okay we are Shakira and then we will perform on live next week Thursday our Mexico we are now for opening game na baso Mexico ni South Africa Shakira so the mu amuni so the osi bonu mu no entiatrase is all about the walker I have for no premier urban plc yenda o masi since 1983 banki boy juma de 43 years ni enti ko bi o current 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Of course, Santos of Fantinebra. 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Abutare Clinic, Dr. Patrick Amano, Nana Mano, the body engineer, Clinic I'm friends with you, so. 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Mojarabe, you work for Sunday. Come on. 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What you so much? You kidding? What you talking about? Come on, boy. I want why they saw your banner, Bema. They be a complaining of back pain. For the Chabutai Clinic, Santasa Fanchirebra. 0247904473. 0247904473. Lunch time. 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Bapenya kusia de pamesi. Nimuka sana may come from out. I'm an Indian in the Hanover, and every idea, any Indian in the Fonia Conquai, Fonia Punching Cracker, Fonia Bonabono, Fonia Banquai, Fonia Catacoin, Fonia Grumunamun Quine, there was so many quaint friends, a few quaint pepper be, Banco and Tilapia, Banco and Cross Tea, Jollof Rice, Fried Rice, and Pissy and a Palava Sauce, and a fair red red, and you have a coin beef. Fonia Squad, any Asquai is each office in the Indian Shadimu. 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

Estate developers, building contractors, electrician, if you are from Kwajibi. 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Now, Oma Sera, I have DS51D, DS53D. Now, I have come on Ghana Roofing System Market. Now, I have added for my papa pie, cherry ye pa. And to make a form out. I'm gonna jam us on Poncrasso Factory. Oh, oh, person call more faces. More, I was Seneki Jesus Johnson become manager. Oh, over to the manager. You come on 0595992467. 0595992467. 0595669618. Yeah, no, I can't so by these two trusts, papa. And then you had a good answer in Jesse Crusoe. And then you see HM. You see, pass two trusts. Papa, for good dinosaur. There's another chance in a crusade. Governance Alozun sheet. Governum governance RBI sheet. Governum governance a long spine. I need to answer yourself, Lord. Zero task, not a shingle. 24/7 if you

0: 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And of course, the party is on. Welcome 2026. Pivano Achuana. Yeah, come for Campu Ghana, the amount. 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Any day, Kakauna, any bonus or matters, so they are from Kra. Discounted that so, into a Kanyan in here. So, giant screen, who may be? And yes, you did. Walk up every day. And here the TV, Biazu. For an interview, Campu Ghana. I'm going to rush the season in here, Baba. If I'm going to be. Turn your man at that from crap. Genesis said, so tired, they also brought 1,000 Ghana. I checked the AP, and so what, Kwamau. 4K smart TV. TV, I have 4K. You panic, Janice, and I'm going to write my team in the media. Can I go to Jimmy? 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I am CompuGhana.com. Now, why you shopping? Come on. 0302-752020. 0302-752020. What's up, please? 0243-143143. 0243-143143. Compu Ghana Gold Rush Season. The ultimate football experience.
1: 24 past 1. That are from SS, USSR. Now, I'm name Mexico, and I open that tournament. No?
0: Mexico, the host 2 years.
1: Okay. And the match, and the goalless draw. Now, referee Kate, a trans chini from a West Germany, and the disa match, no? That was 1970. Now, the woman say, sir, what happened? In some way, see Ned Dawson.
0: Sir?
1: In some way, see woman Ned Dawson.
0: Any boy, you
1: now, your player be your friend Tostao.
0: Tostao.
1: Or a Brazilian. Now, the Akoba and he say, proud to 1970, no?
0: Mm-hmm.
1: Now, or operation?
0: Sir?
1: Nani. Mm. Till doctor now, or operation, no, we are, no? And now, or born it, mu possess, that she be a yamaya na dum. Now, say, Brazil, to make you work up now, 1970, ya. Ne meda na obinyan. Winnie meda na odebema, doctor now, or operation. First time in records. Senya ha ebe din so betiwe. Enti de koba ne se ye boya the last semi finals no. Brazil kiki Uruguay 3-1. What you say? Ena West Germany. Also Italy for she om 4-3. Ti the stage was set. By ever be pimne that Brazil team na ko 70 no. Probably ebia obetimi de France 1998 squad no bia toto na kakra.
0: Elian Toura, money Didier Deschamps,
1: Zidane, mono,
0: Zidane,
1: Henri, mono, Christophe Dugarry, mono.
0: Yeah, Christophe Dugarry.
1: Yes, that team no bet me a compare kakra. Carlos Alberto, Tostao, Janzinho, Ravinino, wow, a great team of and great Pele, Euram, and Omu Euram no. The PR is set, say, Italians in a pick up on Aji. Brazil so for epic for keeps. And the Akoba said, Brazil to T, Italians for one.
0: On the grand finale.
1: Yes. And the woman said that match, you know, player, your friend Janzio.
0: Mm-hmm.
1: Every match on born from group to the photo finish. Nini na ano, Oshegu.
2: Match bi Oshegu.
1: Match bi a.
2: Ebi esisada.
1: Oh, se nansi mu a ye Masi. Mm-hmm. Oye ya da edition a ye wura mu.
2: 2022.
1: Yes, Oshegu Basa. Grand Ferrari so nyal go. But Janzi wo record was exceptional. Pine. Oshegu 2, Oshegu 1. No Basa grand finale. And the Copa and he says, "Sa match no." Time wa Brazil for the cup now almost celebrating. Anna obi eyi cup ni tino. Supporters no. Obi yi cup ni tino. Nti Brazil age cup but in Brazil hu cup. Nti omo reserve goalkeeper. Your friend Davio. Siedini ye Davio. On a sport to fan na.
2: Oyi cup
1: ni tino. No ka chance madam fu.
2: Focus so.
1: Your friend Davio and what they buy. To sell also J Capuno, the Medana Muko, Brazil, Doctor No Corrishan, the Medana Yede,
2: Emano,
1: Sawanji. Player, a friend Bobby Moore. Omunama Mufa, Colombia, Eura Mexico. Hotel Amukoya, and almost it was alleged, say, where we are watch. The March 17 Kroamba, Omujelino. What do you say? And Alan Bob. Was see where you're defending champion of 1966, Ewo England. No England player. You go by and he says, our tournament, no. And now they are now officer, like, expanding to a England national team.
2: Omu kudre.
1: Quarter. And now where Germany show 3-2. And you move from. So when the medal now, you're presented as a defending champion, man, no. Or see one G. Yeah, our G, you know. Or one hotel, and you know, they have a chairman England, they're free, Mexico, no. And I was told, ne meda ne farm pumo beto form so ompe op 66 de no dan 1970 meda na edemano enti third place eno West Germany ehye Uruguay 1-0 eto so miensa by Brazil energy
2: enti na Brazil obegin for keeps for the first time.
1: Yes, that was the very first time
2: 1970.
1: Yeah, ombe ye the third country
2: omegin for keeps.
1: Yes.
2: Okay.
1: And that is Brazil national team. Omo timi yesa abakosem.
2: 74 omo timi ko defend eh.
1: 74 na din.
2: Mhm.
1: Poland.
2: And the host.
1: No, 74 West Germany. But Poland in the show omo third and fourth place. So,
2: omo timi and the third.
1: And the omo ni say sa tournament no. You born first round, me as I born second round.
2: 74
1: there. The everybody say kata che 17 is 16 teams.
2: Mm-hmm.
1: Since 17 the man ye unique ni say wa wo Jesus says no umbo qualify ni bi
2: automatic
1: qualify
2: team la na mo qualify
1: dey yeah, what you say wa qualify and a host nation no so
2: I qualify
1: into the 14 other they were 75 and umbo qualification started from May 1968 and umbo dey run by 74 ni dey ya the chart bi by say ya be qualify but here we are ya be first round group. If we are near Sabo second round group. But I am more semi finals. Wow, be lead second group, no?
2: Mamba topoa.
1: Mabo finals. There were be places second, ever other group, no?
2: Mabo third place.
1: Why am I say this here? No. It was West Germany, 1970, no? World Cup is about Gerd Müller.
2: Gerd Müller?
1: Yeah, or say 10 goals in that tournament, championship. Mm. Oh, Mexico 70. So 1974 too. And, omo eko finance omo share Netherlands oh omo share omo e kamio no mo team baako wo eye West Germany Olympic Stadium omo share omo 2-1 and that match no player bi ni e fe no Zakozi Lato oye Polish oye Poland ni ba one nya goking that tournament one ama Brazil for no undetected. What you say?
2: Mm.
1: It was 1974. Where Germany 74. But unim katatie.
2: I know one aje.
1: Where Germany she Netherlands 2-1.
2: Almost you host and win.
1: Host and win. And the Copa and he say 1974. No. Chile. Any Soviet Union. Airbop playoff. But unim the Copa. Chile ko Soviet Union ho. Oh, eko ko ball draw. And our return leg, you know, that match was played 26 September 1973.
2: Mm-hmm.
1: And with you, 74. Did you come by and say, you boss our tournament now? You both qualify any year, best our return leg, you know. It was Chile for us, so. That was 21st November 1973.
2: Mm.
1: And proud to aka na ɔtwini kakra ama ye bobobo na ɛna Chile president efiri mu ye fɛ na Alandi Chile president in that day ye fɛ na Alandi ɛna Alandi efiri mu ti Alandi efiri mu no that Chilean FA 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for one ne Soviet Union for one e ba bebo e wo e ye omvu omu jina park ne su jina park ne so Chile for number
2: oh
1: yeah on records Chile for number so ya mod up second playoff no ntia basa definitely ni we no e be qualify
2: okay
1: and ya di wuram ba 74 na e di boy be wi yin so West Germany
2: Ebeje
1: 74 1978
2: mm-hmm.
1: na Argentina and a host to 74 na yekano that was the very first time DR Congo call World Cup Zaire
2: okay.
1: And that time Mobutu Seseku Basewanda Bawanga ayo madwen say sports minister ninya odi bibia bi gura mamom omunko no ko perform is on record say omuje 14-0
2: wow
1: Yugoslavia show omo 9 Poland is your two. And Brazil is your three.
2: Oman Shiguba.
1: Oman Shiguba.
2: Mubutu.
1: Mubutu. I catch you on the last match. Omu lusu more than three. Omu ka krumho. Omu ka we Germany krumho.
2: Omu lusu three.
1: But I am bro three. And omu bae. And omu place. Nika say the feeling of West Germany krano. Is a very experience for them. So until omu the chance. The next time you umba, I'm meeting you at Bomodi. So that at the AC 1974, that was a history aspect of that year. No, na Haiti, Echo World Cup.
2: And Haiti, and it's they are back.
1: Yeah, Kuwait.
2: Mm-hmm.
1: Echo World Cup.
2: Kuwait to umba.
1: Yes. So edition, na two countries in Europe money plus African, and 74 African team. 78 Africa team now over money the shape of air Tunisia. The Tunisia became the first African country. March 18 kind when the group Odin Kunimo World Stage.
2: Ose when?
1: Ose Mexico.
2: Wow.
1: Yeah. That match, no, it was played. Ewo, aye, Estadio, Gigante, Arriato, Ewo, Mexico. And the Koba and say, Ewo, Argentina, Rosari. The Koba and say, Tunisia, Ese Mexico 3-1. But one team qualify a group no.
2: Sir.
1: One team. Other two matches Poland and Belgium ni not deny them that chance to qualify. And that stage, you know, no more. Abina and Ewan. Uti. At the Ghana, Kuba ya to Dr. Hilal Liman, Abina Guya Rollins take over. Sabia ni si Argentina. And Tinaya Argentina authoritative military Gunta. Na so ja fwa omu ne esti affairs fe yebe tuwa ba. Amu ekiki of 24th March 1976. So mbefye amat, maini mwajo. But amu voto to say, that 78 AFCON na, World Cup na, agent and seneji yeno. The influence of that abina ne di, the Argentina maino so. What is asamna amitrense? So, among for the implications we bring bad weather, bad officiating, any idea. So among for, thought say, be a bribe scandal be bet me a conchenchen for Argentina to host say or my name Mubajo Amatima Muni be a follow that Abina war power na na even a chrono be a benyan assumed. So the stage was set. Argentina, Euromufanas again Netherlands. That was the very first time. Be a Netherlands person by a certain player called Maru Campes.
2: Mm-hmm.
1: Daniel Bertoni Eddie now with the chances of some magic cap nti oman timi anje na Netherlands awramu 74 oman ye lucky 78 oman ye lucky so cap no e performance ase
2: ko Argentina ano na yom second ana
1: aye Argentina
2: okay
1: yeah e ko e so e be ye adia na yom de e o mabakosem se oman hostu Asaji Argentina ji eno ababe yo man a otosu nu aya bo World Cup unifia waji Uruguay Italy England
2: West Germany.
1: West Germany and Argentina. 78. Tio mai otosu num. So ubi siya oka mu anaba bino oka cherewa. Oso otin helu se. The fifth country. A uhusu World Cup. Ajin wona sa aseso. Eye 19. Eye 78. A anoso ye kakai. Ye hum. And Brazil. Eche. Eye Italy. Eye third and fourth place. No? Eto so miyensa. That was Argentina 78. And also Yakaka. 1982. Mm-hmm. So 78 na ye we are by 82. That was the last of his kind about 16 countries. And 82 was Spain, no, about
2: 24. 24
1: countries. Na 8 abeka 16. And a boy. That was the very first time Ghanaian referee in the shape of Benjamin Jumo.
2: Yeah.
1: BK Jumo. A call World Cup. And not the feeling of that Benjamin Jumono. Not a idea, never was surprised because Ghana know your best referee.
2: Mm-hmm.
1: And Uwemu, it was Czechoslovakia and Kuwait. That year, Yawadano, the Sene, 17th June 1982. And our hand day match against Czechoslovakia and Kuwait.
2: Okay.
1: March and about 1-1. So, a man for to say, oh, referee shape, no, form, ni adi. But where stage did you, or no, ni a feeling, no? Wow. But I can tell you, same way, your friend referee be Hussein Kadin. Hussein Kadin.
2: Why they?
1: Or Egyptian.
2: Mm-hmm.
1: Na, Mexico ni El Salvador. Bo match. Na, some match ne course, no, Mexico share El Salvador, 4-0. Na, Mexico 4 goes nearby, no. The third goal, no. El Salvador for ni say antrala etrala say ya bobo na fa touch sana obi akofa fa na de ba to mu ye ye na player ye fe no Vavadivia
2: mhm
1: bobo ni say to bobo ni say na El
2: Salvador for
1: El Salvador for say omo bobo ni na official say ni omo kan ya na omo so be ba bebo omo ba pitch ni so de ko ba ni say ka je ti ye pass e ball na omo ahu omo hwe spectators no anu mabwatum
2: are mbofu
1: ye de ball ni ba no masa abo akoh ye de ball no ba no masa aboko
2: omo na ball bi anu mabwafa
1: sa and a referee no hwe de corner na we say opon ball that was 7 June 1982 record they see was Spain as I so that was the first time Cameroon call World Cup omo ne ye Algerians and the lives of Jamal Medad Aye Chabani Masakani, Aye Madizaba Ingu, Aye Jemaa Menad, Aye Fauzi Mansari, a great team of Aye Algerian team, and the shape of Aye Cameroon team, Tiafras Abega, Rujamila, Unana, Thomas Nkunu, what you say, Ibrahim Olu, Jean Koto Koto, Omo great team of 1982, and Omo Diwram, and Omo group match in a humble draw. So, Cameroon and Timian qualify. But who ni my dear she Algeria?
2: Mm-hmm.
1: Algeria was it misha German or my day one. What you say? Almost omu my day one. Ewo El Molino. Kanja Joti, El Molino.
2: Mm-hmm.
1: That 2-1. The lives of Roma Majer ne Lakarin Belumimo. And Hans Rominega, the expensive Rominega. Esheba Akuma, German. And Yoram Sikem match. And Austria. Eshe, Eye Algeria. And Germany, Eshe, West Germany, Eshe, Chile, 4-1.
2: Yes,
1: so the last match, you know, it was Algeria, Sha, Germany, and the outcome of Eye Austria, no. Se, Kobane, Se, Eye Germany, Lusua, Algeria, true, Ombeko, second round. What you say?
2: Mm-hmm.
1: Ye poor born, no. Not West Germany, Asha, Austria. And I'm catching the whole world. Say, football are not being fair for Algerians. Because, I say, yeah, Bobo, no, what them. Say, Dramani, Robert Musa, and Eric Kwaku Poku Jr., Kwam Poku Jr.,
2: and Kwabradiman,
1: and Kwabradiman,
2: and all also the one
1: come. But, yeah, you more much of convenience.
2: Okay. Next, I'm going to say that.
1: I'm going to say that I'm Africans in him free.
2: Oh.
1: Yeah, Sema, a year, Muya. That's when it's a 2 year penalty shootout, a one knockout. In the shape of a year where Germany and France.
2: Next stage, man.
1: Next semi-final.
2: Okay.
1: That was 8 July 1982. daya wa dat sende. The first player penalty shootout no, odi kanjina penalty ati boye, ye fena Alain Gérès. Oye French niba, so kaya no. Alain Gérès.
2: Yeah.
1: Yeah, one share penalty. It was a shootout. Ubiasha no yonko, full time score ne 3-3. Penalty shootout. And yeah, where Germany, it me at the core, omanim that tournament. And Italians also, Egram, almost Poland. That tournament, no, a one man called Paluusi. Paluusi. Paluusi was the very first player in this planet. Oji Golden Boot. Sajin Golden Boot. Ewa FIFA World Championship.
2: You didn't see that.
1: Onon, omuye tupe.
2: One dikan ye.
1: One dikan ye. Paluusi. Eshe 6 goals in that tournament. The Akoba and he said, oh, she goes fucking. Sir, I know the course. And Paolo Rossi, he be a stage. So the final was set. The Italians, she Germany, they come in some moment, you know. So, Italians, you know, FA 1982, World Cup, that was Spain, and also, yeah, can, church, so, that's pain 82 no. Algerians ewo mfi. Cameroon so ebo drunk games or on tournament matches or boy and 82 up to date ya ba but kaje ti unim. In the history of World Cup 1 coach biwo ho players biwo ho echina nyame ya do no de yenkwa che ya. Ye be kan se biwo players nsun bi. O ma ya de biwo world football. Ye be chire. Your player back could be also why I did you football more and also a better. You become sir and same be bria sissy and same be bria sissy or World Cup. And I'm a catch you say, Rivellino, 1970 World Cup. No. Time my Brazil G Cup now, more a celebrity war. A year at Tesca Stadium, or Mexico, no. Mexico City, no. Or Omu jubilating, Omu na Quaco Danoso. And to pray. Into that squad, no, Omu Kono, Omu Catches and Apum Dinti. Brazil phone to me in free Mexico. Saad Dana na Juno.
2: Okay.
1: And Tianko share a certain player called Rivellino. Yivia na Brazil team ni na Ako Brazil. A year Roy Di Giannino. Na Dana Brazil. Eddie Carpuni see what the lives of Tostão, Rivellino, Pelé, Jairzinho, Ja, and the rest. And the man himself, the capital of that team, Carlos Alberto. No. And he said, Eddie Carpuni free in crime. Eba Kumasi, unya si ni bifia. Editie, edika.
2: Wow, kwabra you are done. Mida si pinti echi na ebe tuwaso.
1: Yeah.
2: Okay. Kwabra ni mana historian, ana yetene kane. Star by wife, meme poto so show ni alive and clear. Afe, kwami aduma ku ashtan, ono so chese show ni alive and clear. Benji infensi se wia, Ghana will score Panama by 1-0 and qualify with 4 points. Greetings to commotion incoming NDC youth organizer Mobia just South. And I do commotion at one Master Penidi commotion the nickname Penidina Monfo and come on for dream. We are campaigned. And now Penny Mimwa can probably commotion
3: there.
2: Because people don't know who commotion is Benji and the Emma Penidi. Why? Or say up here, Richard. Or say Oga, watching live from More Fire. I greet my grandma. Nana Konedu. Dana Pinamai and so Ash our Anyam or just a good afternoon. I'm enjoying the sports show. Kwabena Adjumaye is the real deal. Okay. Kofi Adjumaye, black man or pig farming Accra. I also just say or here live. Ko Kresi wa kuka mo or no Eddie Biaba, Ko Kresi so I just say blasters can make surprises at the World Cup, so let's support them. Hi to my daughter Expensive Cecilia Best, okay. Nibani expensive, okay. Well, Lawrence Bachibuche also just said thanks to the historian Comrade Jumai for the history he's sharing with us. Well, Robbie,
3: Senior, quick one. Andra Le Blue, France, etc. Homa, Omo, Mekane say, Omo, Omo, colonize you, Omo. Ever share colonial masters, no 2-1.
2: Omo, Kwada.
3: Omo, Kwada, aye. Na, few countries in our Africa. Omachimia defeat France team. Senegal 2002. Nigeria 2009. South Africa 2010. Tunisia 2022. And Anra Ivico said they are social. They are my, Omani did France. Nanra, I'm a Gula Dwe. esi akande tia oman a ye won wo mu ne nua dizera ma hodue e body ma France ono body ma Cote d'Ivoire na no am share this Ivorian side me san share that or given team om share Holland 3 days ago na me say I wish enka these matches no aba ewo the friend say World Cup the Mundial na se menya na African countries no anya sa wins we draw out the picture bi ba to social media page no so Facebook na ye di nkomo kakra e di afa ho na ne nyina ye endo akwan a Ivory Coast e fa so de she oman ne di e de e Senegal ana so omo she oman de France and we the first picture na Joel ade to so na obo hu se eye kwan a oman fa so are hezia chen endo a manager Cote d'Ivoire Om head coach in home, quite on fast so start a best six players are. Omi a French descent and also Messia kind ewo. France Monte, so no, these are players are. Was start you in the first 11. Most of the players, your players are. Oma Bobo, no, do our France. I start a Diomandi, Fofana, Agbadu, Conan, El Walai, Diakiti, Due, these are players are. Aha. Sini enka samfa picture here, that Facebook page you home. Agbadu na fa bono. Only a central defender, the ma, Oman ni dire Cote d'Ivoire. And a normal circumstance, sini yon baby arrow red ni chire no. Senko be piyade ama left back na oho no. And a normal circumstance, enka, wapiki bo a central defender, enka, di oben upa ya left back na ujino enka, obe passe bo ndi ama no. Joe, my second picture no, after se, unya bo no oho no, wan passe to the left back. Nebo mno, omachi straight isa, the bo no kwe, one, two, three, four French players. And na air banner. So at that moment now, Agbadu a far born now the born by Joel second picture and really mine. Omu Ojina no Mosa Pia born and so one for one ma the left back no. A Pia born the call midfoot one more with a center circle called se Utimi A ye yes and we'll go to Pia born the born about until my the other picture now could do center circle and son or passing on say has still done he was under pressure. Senior you can count about four players, French players are Omu still omu bans 1 2 3 4 omu said that French JC omu bans still nano na Agbadu gusu opia bono ede kone ni men okodu center circle honom where central defender baby opia ya bedu ye and send one massa splitting pass no ede akwa koma aye Nicolas Pepe ewo nanim ewo yes and the senior obe hea she arrow no be kain 1 2 3 4 5 6 ne pass no ayi French players makuma aku 6 Eddie a free game ni mu. Central defender baby or far ball na. Nenka easily. Ma min piamu obi na ni media. Me hosu on min kwa me baby. 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I don't know ye ma ku 6. 1 2 3 4 5 6. Ma ni jina wa joa baby ane jina na. E yi 6 frame players edi ome free game ni mu. 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Omoye Huajuma. And look at the second goal from Diallo. Goal now, share, you know. Wow, Manchester United player. Yes, that was the goal. The equalizer now. Due. A 2 minute car. Or the Koto. Menu net, you know. That was the goal, share. The other picture now, by here. Say, Ninuya T-Bench. One more. Bonima France. Now, Ono. Gula Due. Bonima Evicus. I watch a goal. Nia Hu. So, Ono T-Bench. Or Seredema. Ono Ninuya. Kwa kwe. Jerome Boateng be a Kevin Prince Boateng see ni bi and be a going to the World Cup probably see Timi Shepen I na kine e be a Nico mu that yin see ni bi na ya na cause it was a nice build up Cote d'Ivoire for the win yes that is the picture the time I na do a celebrate and then ohwe bench one mu a no ani nua maho do en so na ti one mu a na ni ma serious a ohwe say Onu ani nua ehyede tia onu ne national team it was a beautiful moment I'm hoping and praying said this African teams you know performance omo de na di ewo the yebeka ne say warm up matches omo Senegal usu ye ma USA yesa eba benya Tunisia ono so lusidma Austria bari nya Algeria ono so she Netherlands andra Cote d'Ivoire nya that important win sini asa o hwe these countries are omo ye expect so mbe bo modern world cup national the past best 5 AFCON so mo ma wini Cote d'Ivoire ye beka Senegal ye beka the Algeria national team omo se Morocco team wini the past years there but the ban world cup na o ma go to the last four the last edition inti these are countries that he hopes o mu ye pa and Ghana there enyine nim se ka Senegal na ekoshia Croatia Panama England na ombo match o good for good nim se nka obi abeka se o mu kwa 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in a woman unlike Diallo bo Manchester United or bo Ivory Coast Senegal national team players in Babia I'm apply or trade now here the Moroccan national team Hakim Eji the Champions League you can mention it a idea hopes are high for these African countries are more a particular war I feel we walk up a Barcelona that is a quick one on Ivory Coast and we are win or Munya yeah a decent one for Africans going to the World Cup. Me ka se menya nanka World Cup national nka sa disaster we are to om colonial masters
2: no na nanka me ka so ombe ni se lu
3: proper
2: no for games na na for attention na no for mutian
3: na mutian and we are Iraq and so om ni eye Spain e de kwachi ya
2: so to say yes tournament na so with me a bonus
3: that is different story altogether
2: okay
3: yeah
2: okay, and you have a transfer.
3: Yeah, but transfer.
2: It's been a long time. Transfer in common because
3: Mourinho, but
2: it's a stars of each team.
3: Yeah,
2: but discuss your money.
3: Mourinho. I'm told it's a through Michael Essien or Caleb Irinchi or Real Madrid. It's a bit of combo. And how are or Real Madrid? But boy, Ghana, ne? Or no one can say player as a whole. Mourinho, overhaul.
2: There be I am no can say. Your players in minimum. Maybe I know more agents are holding more because our players need to be playing big class.
3: Yeah,
2: you know, it's
3: silent. Yeah, team big crown puna.
2: Yes,
3: I mean, I'm going to say, or a threat. No, apart from that, a select Ghana.
2: Ran Shaki.
3: Yeah.
2: Shaki or France. And only Rodri.
3: Yeah.
2: Our Spain captain.
3: Yeah.
2: And a Bobo one team.
3: Ruben Diaz.
2: Portugal.
3: Only John Stones.
2: Gianluigi Donnarumma.
3: Sure.
2: And on Bobo. Yeah. Imagine Sebakuo. Other clubs in Libya. Yeah. I know some page.
3: One of the days. Kwa jwa samwa mo boi inta. Omo bo juve mo. Currently.
2: Omo clubs no battle for relegation.
3: Currently. Yeah, talent. You know. From that's those right. Players. Na inya you know. As compared to those years. You know. Mm-hmm. Yeah. And we understand. And komo. Omo penny down. Omo pe Rodri.
2: And they should use this World Cup. Yes. To justify themselves. Omo big clubs mo.
3: Omo pe.
2: Even you say. Irenchi mo yi. Omo chia. Madrid ni ada big clubs.
3: Madrid pe Rodri. Vitinha and y'all nervous, but omu consider omu is a bit difficult for them to get these players.
2: Vitinha
3: into omu, yes. None y'all nervous.
2: Nasa Khalifa Musika omu.
3: A bad thing.
2: Now who be chiasse?
3: A bad thing, inti.
2: Adam just say who your club? Who be pen Nasa Khalifa? Who be chiasse?
3: I said Frentino Perez say we need election next Sunday. Tuesday 150 million. But the kofa Obi I describe when I say where Galactico. I don't know my link to. Boy, now about Bayern Munich, that French player Olise. I'm all denying saying you Olise, but deep down you say Olise.
2: Olise, the
3: bit. I don't see Tuesday or the Kofano.
2: Olise, the bit me Kofano.
3: But
2: by Vitinha,
3: a bad thing so major. We are told. We must say Mourinho fuck all there. Play and bear willing, but bear willing now. As you say, this Qatar. A Qatarian investment for you. Omit me, Jan said.
2: I'm not clear. Let me tell you Sky. Nassau Khalifa. Was it Omani Luis Enrique Akasa?
3: Yeah.
2: For another project.
3: Sure.
2: In the Omuko break up. Hoping for two, after 2 weeks break
3: up. Omuko break.
2: On the ruling project.
3: Yeah, wow.
2: And the Omani Abriu. And you see, the name had you in here. Coach, I don't bet me a project. No.
3: Sure.
2: And Luis Enrique, I'm almost obey me. This is what you. And they said, this is going to bet me a sergeant.
3: Oh, bet me a G. These are the same players or move.
2: This is the same place on the ball final. Eji last season.
3: And you been in Madrid.
2: And the same place on Sadiabo.
3: And you been in Madrid. Yeah, Marcelo no more time. No
2: players or move. No, we team has our next season.
3: Sure.
2: Fabian Ruiz. That no have ball.
3: Sure. And you don't know. Oh, yeah, young. You know Mendes.
2: Oh, no, see, underrated player.
3: Yeah.
2: Fabian Ruiz.
3: Fabian Ruiz.
2: I'm not one saying I can't watch him.
3: recently in the work, injuries in Tina Mano when you be crying.
2: The work rate.
3: I was so
2: check the midfield.
3: Yeah.
2: At times I know was so crying fitting a money a year.
3: Yeah. And over here, we cry young team. Over here, Nuno Mendes, William Pacho.
2: Mm-hmm.
3: Obeka, y'all nervous. Obeka.
2: Only a very, very young.
3: Sure.
2: Doi.
3: I mean, yes. Doi. Zai Emery. Now the Kwaraskeli amu ababeka. Very young team. One bet me really the world for very long time. And a project omu saying ye.
2: Oh, what say? Omu omu 2 weeks break. Luis Enrique 2 weeks break. They will roll out another project.
3: Was he ready for them?
2: Was he? Oh, yeah, they say you want to
3: the world is ready for them.
2: Sorry. Bibiano, okay. Yeah, but sorry.
3: Fabian only as I ready ako.
2: Oh, yes.
3: Yeah, sure, Mona. As I ready ako, we are even one Kwamiano.
2: Okay.
3: And you and your brother man, so you and Chiano. Patasia, and I find the any day, and you may be quite cotton as and see, and you and Tabis.
2: Major Peter.
3: Hey,
2: Peter Chibosiako.
3: When you say so, honorable Samuel Samuel Samuel Samuel Samuel Samuel Samuel Samuel Samuel Samuel Samuel Samuel
2: Samuel Samuel Samuel Samuel Samuel
3: Samuel Samuel Samuel Samuel Samuel
2: Samuel Samuel
3: Samuel Samuel Samuel Samuel Samuel Samuel Samuel Samuel Samuel Samuel Samuel
2: Samuel Samuel Samuel
3: Samuel Samuel Samuel Samuel Samuel Samuel Samuel Samuel Samuel Samuel Samuel Samuel Samuel Samuel Samuel Samuel Samuel Samuel Samuel Samuel Samuel Samuel Samuel Samuel Samuel
2: Samuel Samuel Samuel Samuel
3: Samuel Samuel Samuel Samuel Samuel Samuel Samuel
2: Samuel Samuel Samuel Samuel Samuel Samuel Samuel Samuel Samuel Samuel Samuel Samuel Samuel
3: Samuel Samuel Samuel Samuel Samuel Samuel Samuel Samuel Samuel Samuel Samuel Samuel Samuel Samuel
2: Samuel Samuel Samuel Samuel Samuel Samuel Samuel Samuel Samuel Samuel Samuel Samuel Samuel Samuel
3: Samuel Samuel Samuel Samuel Samuel Samuel Samuel Samuel Samuel Samuel Samuel Samuel Samuel
2: Samuel
3: Samuel
2: Samuel Samuel Samuel Samuel Samuel Samuel Samuel Samuel Samuel Samuel Samuel Samuel Samuel Samuel Samuel Samuel Samuel Samuel Samuel Samuel Samuel Samuel Samuel Samuel Samuel Samuel Samuel Samuel Samuel Samuel Samuel Boko Abutansu, you see, just a hello FM Power Sports, Asantumai, and a Ghana Fujina, Aji, to regards to Elder Jones Afrane, aka Master Ubulu of Achuma Boko, and of a do feel the Amankwa, and so, Ewo, Busan Amasano, was watching a chairman and do a champion. Chairman Wiki, you chairman, our auntie, yet it was your own pump to say, it was so, just 2 minutes to two, 2 PM, pump to say, Amasawa, Brakatu, and so the Babet to us, so 4:50, it was your sports run up. Yakamina.
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3: Sad okay before.
0: But before, yeah, I did yeah, dog.
3: Never before, go on.
0: We are seeing the penny now.
3: So, baby, I could be out, Canada, US, India, China, everywhere, South Africa, everywhere.
0: Okay.
3: Baby, yeah. Name mumu no ni njina ane say, nyo ba nkwa suna, ewo.
0: Mm-hmm.
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0: Na just said talk that e me ma no kra na enwo kese pa.
3: Ni sana kame me kanu to me. So
0: okay, my engine team dog. And then na etimi ha oba say ma nengo.
3: Jumedie pi o ho no ma oba. We dear and answer we ya. Enfa awo emerald. Ebi ni se ifre bi autoimmune.
0: Okay.
3: So I know the ana sometimes you know hono crowd I'll come there.
0: Okay.
3: But yenye no come on.
0: Mm-hmm.
3: So bi ni se wadidi. Wan hwe wadidi ya. Yeah. This is common yenfa we.
0: Okay.
3: Wan hwe wadidi ya yeah. Edo how bit my bread wow and I bit me see wow ho kwa
0: so ba
3: yedi kan de bia e ka sade nam pi so ba we sakakra
0: okay
3: e twa bia ni yedidi e ma no
0: e budidi
3: e binum ye pa e binum ye
0: yesu obi wo ha wo ye no sha asie
3: very good
0: Oh yes, I feel I can't hold. Debbie, I just will be new edited.
3: Who say no? Why we ye pe secondary no? Baby falling into.
0: And now, oh my, we so enumpa.
3: Oh my, maybe numpa. Maybe num. So, hunty, sanny, my way is common. But one who ya, a bit in my baby suit, because, and ya preoccupy.
0: Okay.
3: A quack ha, and near maybe you nipped yenum. So when I know so about si wa wo ho kwan. So unti ade na o ye no didi na o didi no. Eno enye se u didi na bia besi no kwan kwan. O be hwe no na ba be how say be the almighty liver. Ka yo bre bo no.
0: Okay.
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0: 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O no mansa no.
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3: 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So one day we ye or son we yifin.
0: Yifin.
3: Into wins and or how bebre na fins so won't many fin into a de or how beco. Wow no reproductive system or no.
0: I say, I didn't have been bang, say ye juma bin bang.
3: So
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3: so how we you know
0: dog so some yamra me ma no edi na esi be ma bi awo ho kwan so hunti mi nyin sen ne yire
3: be ma said ye kan ye ye kan me bo so ye be ma o expose to heat no so sa heat no sebi we are say
0: okay
3: so when you can say a private party as in the piano heat the member be on mo mutimi tata so
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0: oh okay
3: and all open is are there oh pair boxer beer so ho aha no de emu do a once
0: no what about
3: because o bagasa o beshe ni ba ko boxer dika ba ko mie nu ansa no beshe now u pra ho
0: okay
3: bit messi wa wo ho kwan said ye kai e mema pinum we say menye menko ejom kakra
0: okay
3: e mema na chemicals exposed to chemicals no especially agrochemicals
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3: unza ho
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3: mu also tin drone ni mu fine bo be e bo ni wa expose what you are inhaling
0: okay
3: sir this chemicals we see ni sir it by the period of time this toxins we see e bit ma how e bi si wa wo ho kwan e mema
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0: esa na atin kan ni so den ni ho
3: we sexual drive no your sex drive
0: so we be
3: so aha enti sa ne ma we say mu no e de how na say and you tin e ban sa
0: doctor ene menya o ma me misa asem we ebi muta akasa se me mata de mobile phones e show mu boto ma ebetimi aha wo mu eye no kre eye no kre se heat wo mu ebi be kan wo mu.
3: Well for me radiation tea. So this radiation and then heat I said that okra okay heat you know heat in there no doubt even though say well hunu po na we say well light tea cross so na say talon ho we say
0: airship
3: and it's a phone bin so ho no ma the shell bottom the vibration heat in there ban nyina no for long of time so when it be ha lapse in na so all these things electronic gadget we say mun nyina no especially bi wo ho a so we said eh na yen target ade ba ku penalty no aha eno e biti mi de aba
0: okay
3: so e biti mi de
0: doctor yen hwa de obi mfia wadie e biti mi asi na wo ho kwan anasa e to down so obi abusi o free mu eti ma e ba se onya wo
3: age account pa
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0: so no
3: dey
0: so
3: that nyame
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3: dey na
0: nwanwan
3: dey na age factor hono kakra na but say we your babunu from 35 years going fear dey asenum oba na make say what power dey na from dia be 24 no be nyina dey be na say we dey your how na say how we say no ni ya crazy ahwe temperature na na o mame na o papa na ma wo mse biko wo de yawo wi
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3: well
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0: okay
3: all these hormones we you know oh how hormones we na ma nkosua no e dey check all these things so you be check the estrogen levels the progesterone levels
0: okay
3: sa we say mu nyina no we have to check on that na for you who say ampa oba na eni nyina ye anasa we bear man so a semen level analysis no I will say a check so hu ni e hunu say ampa mo kwam one e form anasa e wo sro
0: Dog, ebetimi aba se ye wo me be ma bi wo ha. Oni nkwam akra, ene ye wo be bi nsu wo ha, onto kosu akra.
3: Di tu nyame abodi emi di bibiti mesisa.
0: Okay.
3: Nti, eno one, ebibiti mesisa. And then infection and by accident in bintimti. So sane ma we bit me because I've met someone ne die no our form kra 5000 kra ndu
0: about sa treatment for hormone e bit me page him.
3: Oh yeah, treatment is there.
0: Na obanso won to kosia na e.
3: Yeah, treatment also is there. Munyina oh na fe aboa ama because sa enema we see in there ovary cells na ho. Ovary no. The otukusia no. If you dey no otukusia in the period we call it ovary. Na ono cells bi wo. Sa cells na e wo mu no. Nyame abodi e mu no ho. This says oocyte, it calls oocyte.
0: Okay.
3: O-O-C-Y-T-E-S. Oocyte.
0: Okay.
3: These cells we say no omo na ndo ohwe egg ne so.
0: Okay.
3: And then you are nuni de mano. You know what I'm saying? Okay. Eating by your eating. So that oocyte we say mo eating. And then stroma cells. Almost so, omunyinano, or no sooner, or he say, hormones, no, ebeboa, your hormones, no, ebetimi echim, nafe, progesterone. Na, ebe masebe, a won kusiana ba, estrogen, umunyinano, no, no, so, sheso. And then with this epithelial cells, we omune cover wine, no. So, until all these things we say, muninina boa, that hormones nana mekano, the LH. And FS ichininyano, all these cells we see him a new no. So naturally.
0: Okay.
3: But repairs any ma we see a man also so abba. Cause you anything cause you any deal macrossing and yamiadum. You make my repairman abba.
0: Yeah, then yamia successor ho. Now doc, answer me, but it bets me about say will be a or no dear em fan won need your bay ye no. On to me what that.
3: Yeah.
0: If you horse,
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0: Okay.
3: 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So all these things ninyina no eh nema sebe ye ya ebema kusiano so etimi apai.
0: Okay.
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0: na mo de ayabo
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0: na jo se doc de o kan ene no ye wo akwan foforo bia yetimi
3: wo wo bi mane wo
0: na so no kan ko fo ke cancer ne board din say net ye.
3: I know they are no crazy. Expensive, expensive, expensive.
0: Sir,
3: some are. Let me say that some are expensive. And expensive parenty. I know they are sanity.
0: Okay, doc. Ma, I am sure die. Bebre be ya wabo bosswe. 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So say ni ama wa ye en son si great way. 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
3: Yes please madam. Perfect.
0: Be,
3: even ye be kan say enu no say ni ye be kan say prevention no. So okay. Ana say eni ama ebe boa me ama say be say menya wo mpo ame ya. Awo no beba. So nti wadidi
0: Okay.
3: Ten na wo kan no natural way. Obehun sa afi. Obedi ewi sane ma we say no mu ya vitamins pa.
0: Mm. Obi a wo pa wo no
3: vitamins.
0: Exercise so ka ho.
3: Exercise no kra no enye too long.
0: Nye gidigidigidigid.
3: 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Say the bear fat no kakra no e betima ben regulation no. Blood no bit my flow, circulation bit my then I go through ye mokadi you know bit me I everything into a kakra kakra and yeah giddy giddy giddy. Mm-hmm. And then even exercise park is yeah can see a pounds or so is he
0: and also crab ever how
3: so hunti and no obedi did you obedi didn't he no I exercise kakra so
0: dog a wa ya na a worry fontain ye. How bay na ya na a de bansunson so ben a bow warrior so a war were busiana so na a war a ni pemu ye society to me so.
3: Our dear no crassed odica can, our dear Nancasa crown dedicate me goo. So, and Yamia and Yadom na intimate good ya. Didicam poo, over whom say confusion.
0: There be an abbey bassa of fear.
3: It is our confusion we say so be physically na be boy radwe ni mu. So unti e boy radwe ni mu so a unse your control board no the center of the brain no hypothalamus no. Eneme pi ramu a so ho e hanopa.
0: Okay.
3: Because on also control bibia.
0: I just say awo a obi nya e betimi ama na benya adwene mu haw.
3: Adwene mu haw. Mental disorders.
0: Okay.
3: So Obi. I'm telling you, say A B A. Say come on, more. Say ki time a sambu o money a hair, especially money bia. Ampa, Obi kwa.
0: Now what day?
3: Say what time in change abu? Ena kusu ya wo. Ena wo wa wo. Ena. So today we are saying what was the what saying be who no more kasa. Me analysis. Inti abodan for sometimes bu an okasa.
0: Oma sabi, oma dream aka omo ye nka na abodan for dog.
3: Ah mpacho
0: oma sabi oma dream oma dream oma nya dream
3: ya re. Na okasa. So na me pese me hunu bibi inti because the book no ma sue say me ye practicals no. So uti ampa ensem de all kan nyina no uti a. Ubehunu say there be or can be be. So walk or can I be so? Who come or whom? No, can be be, no, jay. So until so, Utia or Casa, Tim's Ampani problem, no. It based on this.
0: Doc, maybe some may far for a crown, my mimi saway. A bunny say ya, yain sabusia, ya said the anything. I was here the boar worry for na. Uncle Bassa Bequama ubi, a bina genuha.
3: Stigma. 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If ye omukwa mu ho mu.
0: Okay.
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0: Okay.
3: Social. So how ni been an effect no? Eh ba bi o ho locality ba bi untime ngo 1 year o ware o ba bunu. Wa 1 year na untime ngo abomination.
0: E no na dey am ran no.
3: Hey,
0: any, Hello, good afternoon.
4: Papa, Sewa, Blackotipo Baby.
0: Papa, I'm Pastor Frost and I can say free.
4: Pacho, Medindi, Benji, Medwadun, Infance, Sevilla.
0: Yo, my auntie.
4: I'm also going to say, Uber Guma.
0: Medas.
4: na na buache egu oko house come dey o se program ni jo papa papa papa e kan say me awale for there I was at three with me produce na na e bi say ba say unya awo a bi na oba no woni be man moja nhia 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be almost unya a war this you for the more we am more mean as so I come another day. I can't move the salon. Benji,
0: yeah, that's
4: an
0: audio. Hello, good afternoon.
4: Afternoon. The very cool that I'm a free apartment number one.
0: Yo, but all my auntie over there.
4: Yo, said you're not taken. If you be lazy to me, I am, I want it to be back.
0: Who be say be drawn on dark be ya no why?
4: Ayo.
0: Yo, yeah, that's no dear. Hello, good afternoon. Hello.
4: Hello.
0: Good afternoon.
4: But you walk away.
0: A radio don't book away for us and I can say free.
4: We're the king of 30 hours. I go see what go 18 to make
0: a day. What mean to you?
4: When I'm a sermon, no, I treat you incoming deputy secretary. Yeah, you killed the then the only one who could copy a cooker, Santima cooker. Now, the minister, Doctor Anna, the medical craft doctor, small kind, was a Senipano, Bibisa Tuna, and was a Bushia Foya Day, a Beno.
0: Oh, when Timianca sent you, said yet, you know, what's our bad Yankee before we be an out was in Bissan and so, eh, dear, and who here for hello, good afternoon.
4: Hello, Sawa.
0: Papa, I'm pastor. If I was an actor, say for him.
4: Oh, my God! If I'm a penyadman, I'm going to say for him.
0: Yo, Papa, my auntie.
4: Yo, oh, I don't want to say. Say, do you see a new minister? Come on, we're going to have a problem before. Let's check it. Nah, doctor, can't see me. I'm in the park. What's it? Any man who can move?
0: Aye.
4: Any man who see baby, yes, young. If you're near, you're going to see
0: mom.
4: Yeah, nah. I do. I have to keep. Nah, I'm pressing. Do you see a doctor? Say. 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
0: yo ya da se eno wodie yo hello good afternoon Doc, yeah, brand no crap conti, my young refi, yan shas yen yano. 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Bibi sa o wait to sa sanity.
3: Oh bisa o ho de bat en ye mid magaza yen for honey yin ku jina o se a group o group inti.
0: Mm-hmm.
3: So, but me na no ana sometimes infections, and I say under delaying causes in the hearing. So, so I study blood. Na be all no man say the man for king, especially we say yes me old group me in this way, me in this staff no. If it's a war based upon that, the evidence of it. So, depending na no be our allergy reaction.
0: Okay.
3: In the Oh, I'm a cry wolfie and wow, ma wolfie and bainum. Wabbit man, where do I need in a yedi?
0: Eh,
3: Baba, could ye? Said me, I don't know. Maybe
0: what allergies
3: as we in a
0: allergic reaction.
3: So, this allergy reaction is there. And then I'm part blood be or make us a banner crampo or a sickle, sir.
0: Okay.
3: So, and this anima we see moon in a blood moon and some day. Aha, is there. A bit mama benye bi ti se bia blood moon sense mu disorders bi ti se leukemia cancer of the blood
0: okay
3: so aha sa ne ma we se mu ne de we consider say ampa moja no or how ye dey
0: e
3: wo but say me to me no
0: me confirm
3: say the A group and then the B group and then C community me I want to manage the place
0: yeah no dear
3: so aha ne mo mun nyine se ni nyina akra nko wi ni nyina se odi dey say oh even the special group crada eat well
0: one need you here be how
3: because a bit man be how
0: you obi so be say energy drinks and na yen drinks be bra ba be enu so betimi aha obi asina wo ho kwan
3: very well very well, especially me mo bi edi ndie but your drink you just in nyina de meet maka say nyame enim rekweni
0: I'll give 80%. Wow.
3: I'm telling you, because the caffeine was through, sugar was through, because a name pi wo moa sebe ingredient in a woman. Amami. Obisu so sebe wo timi this energy drink in Ukraine. Can be some booby by movie
0: day. Movie
3: day. Movie eddy. El no, they are called or they are tea bread.
0: I be mo de we bread pa.
3: Hello me ko na jiti. Who's the bread be abasa? Where dem where dem be bonidi? Na bread ni me bonidi. Because then the obi e ni eh brand be awu.
0: Okay.
3: So on side akoji tea bread.
0: Mhm.
3: E we we u jina so waje sa drink no.
0: Energy drink.
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3: very well
0: okay
3: because auntie natural repairs tissues
0: okay
3: naturally but kai say bibia or side effect no doubt aduane kra e dey or
0: side effect
3: so when tea say side effect ni na ya na ebinum say e bibi draw cause this cause that
0: tell your partner so e bia na ye hu say dey no no
3: very well
0: dosage no
3: yes so when tea obesua bibi pathology so and how the calculation of how your num in no no so when tea and the nokre de ye bubu ni totot no de miserew da bi
0: enzi am se oben no ma wo so ko bi a se no mo heba doctor some yet certified
3: very well and then now no susu no technology na bu so scientifically
0: okay
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3: She shall no. O mucho crache me mano.
0: Yeah, some wood.
3: So I mean say for life.
0: For life but, is for life.
3: Omahudieno.
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3: Yeah, that would be so assi. And then radio umso muti man, she omomba bumi.
0: Okay.
3: Miami professional fashion designer.
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0: Doc why are there? Na me ro fi Facebook na kakra na ohine ba na na opoku o say very nice. Okay. Benji fence say we are. Benji kra we the car free. Enti wo die o say o chia e organize o banwa bi eja south. Kamal Udin on we address you. 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
1: And Abuja Clinic in so doctors in Abuja no one show. 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
1: Afe Vidang Healthcare, Dr. Victor Nadan Kwaho, and Ebusi Kwako Jaya say, Dr. Philip, Ono Kwani Fiako, Vanyo Zona, Mo, Doc, Boyankumovia, Nampacho, Piroqua, eh, Uo fatty liver, and a kidney stones, 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We number near 0247 665 436
0: And yeah, Reg Lamb Fashion Training Center, Fashion School Kakra, Nyamia Dom, Yabien Ukumasi. Person a fashion designer who your banner said Bema A Brana Reg Fontito. Now, so be sia Beno Yasin Kumakra, your bachelor will be Bia, your best time more certificate. Yeah, Bemu, the upper park and one between the Atua, Messia, so your check garment construction, pattern drafting, decoration, millinery, a corsetry, embellishment, tailoring, BBI show, between my Baba Bema style home, and no abusuming sia pen where you now crawl, no film film you know where you, between me a bar weekend, and I'm between so a from Monday to Friday. 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
1: 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Me bacho Facebook, yeah, hello 101.5 FM. 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
2: The Tree for Life Reforestation Initiative stands as one of the flagship interventions of government. This was launched in 2025 and seeks to mobilize all Ghanaians towards restoring a graded landscape, increasing national tree cover, combating desertation, protecting watersheds, and contributing to climate commitment. I'm pleased to announce, as has already been stated, that in the 2025 edition of the Tree for Life initiative, we planted over 31 million trees. You know, the target was 30 across the country through collective efforts of all of us, government institutions, traditional authorities, schools, religious bodies, civil society organizations, communities, development partners, and even the private sector. This achievement demonstrates that we can accomplish every task if we work in common and together.
1: Aha. 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
4: 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In as much as I be am using body information on every time I'm phone up time I'm phone who dey cause your mom. We security and we protection so on here. Since be ya mo kwa. Nema e bet me am say be mo pra and as e bet me dey assign be abram and as empo age mo crafty mo say no. E bet me about home by since be ya.
1: Aha, enti criminologist Dr. Jones Opuku are in your training kano. Na no see ya pe and some training back on our no se you may ya can wasem me what I pa Ura Erastus Asare Donko or no so din nano etu mubi.
5: What to any fe bidia or gana ha uhun se a woodia ye to no kwambonesu illegal mining and agalam say a tua to see a high and yin sua who do a woman when you say see a kata any and ye. Yes, and true for ye near ye near Bruni Efreno, a fourth estate of the realm. 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
0: Billy Bones from Kwanta and what the was in Ukraine back up. Nancy, I think we write the motto from where we are
1: on Kafra.
0: And what just say, hello news, Fanta Bruta. No, no, so as more can say, I'm my way, what the Ghana for your pa. Pa, now what your people's mother, your mama Elizabeth.
1: Hey, my mama is so yeah, yeah, now Paul Junior, Mensia. 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
1: 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Me patch on my scaling, a polishing, your filling. We need to grab them TMRTIA root canal therapy. Omi ye, I've ever saw a sinifita and carboning in our called braces. See, yeah, my one, Mr. How be a baby, a cacano, your baby, I'm a free ho, our Nature's Man Dental, your old shop. I had this show seno mount we be our PBI there juma at the best summer. Juma from Monday to Saturday, 8 AM to 6 PM. No holidays in I some Kumasi, your Castle Liberty Filling Station, Farming Depuha, and your Konongo Lady Dinah, Ningo Filling Station building num 0539 839 335. 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
13: What's your name? 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
14: And yet, Tona, me got on. 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
13: Me T-Row, and I've become once. 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Post toilet roll. 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

0: Donny Mastel Complex and a Yapa. 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Any baby or motor more at dance here when your money in it. 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
1: KK prepare roofing and accessories. And a board there is so.
0: Saint Tia.
1: Yes.
0: Metal trusses. And a good one. And they will be in Cotrivia and a Forest Commission Task Force Aquachino.
1: Debida.
0: Ah, and sure turn off from our first idea. So, with that.
1: D. KK prepare roofing.
0: A 1 year tall long span. And it's an IBR. And it's self lock. After a standard sheet. Sir Allison. Galvanized. And aluminium. Type, size, and color. BR. With trauma or NFAD. A bonus to that form.
1: KK prepare roofing company.
0: But from building materials in Yere, because it's three. And crying. What would the bro? At Chimota and Salomo Road. And Amrehia, Dodowa Road. 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And 0242-662-004. Kumasi, Fardi, Mamponting Road. 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KK Prepare Roofing. And an equality in tea. I brought for Europe. I brought one about you. I Ghana.
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0: And Radia Dumunti will be able to see it.
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0: and a one conference hall swim in Bakufa Nipa 80 Bakufa 40 the house of it
6: Anio security so you are solid I have it be on your hour
0: Kappa Krasuna Kasi
6: a genie
0: Adi Malato One more stand by later, no muscle. Never say you saw a modern fitness gym, no crowd at Tintium from Wahaya. Set the beer at Macon Way, Hyo Doom, and a Ben Lobby Station. Ane,
6: Ane.
0: Well, local and continental dishes, Papa B.
6: Wedding, parties, any a year singing. Macon restaurants and catering services, and what you contract across several was here.
0: Matters our office, and I will feel crown as a warrior or the crown, which will be on a bro.
6: Ayano correct. Woman number says 0244-417-446 and a 0208-116-122.
0: Macleon, I am trusted name in hospitality. Ampa.
8: Hey, Aja Kwanimo, Edupa, and your wife for say, Yeah, never understand.
9: Oh, what we do for you? I know a comfort post of it at the mammy. And this year, Majorsa, Membrekrabium, Medaswa, Medana Hall, Joseph Sembian Hammond.
8: Oh, now I find what the post of it think. 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

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And answer, your almighty blasters are Antoine Semen, your Esso AG enemy. Possum Bako, and a Yanu Esso Esumi, a Kukudam, and your Domo Ebegy. So, a free World Cup, a 1930, Ebesi 2026 year, covered by the historian Eddie Brief.

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1: 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Oh, and if you were the class paint, when you are painting so a class and cause I know my interior, no, the fat animal would become say, Monsu, you know, if you do the ice, I bonsam gemino. She paint you up, paint you up, boka, then so them walk or talk a bonsam, a gemma betu demo. What she says, who paint in ye, young corny and call you sickle paint, your partner or diabano, and ye class paint, and ye the pain, ye the kind interior, and the danumono, and if you were latest paint, and so can one silly, no, aha, ubo modna the can. Sanwa with the light boom one we saw them who are now who say yes no chrome or why if a pa and then the finishing in a smooth finishing and we latest paint I feel you were a yes to cause though and also and the union the painting crampo and say mkola kwa the crinyon and you have no a choco crack your trunk around one and one answer what did the star bones you know paper and one none in a co not still a paint you know and see you know so that and no one was here too yes we see a diner been based you know your waterproof paint and also when you're doing your tubia wovie ohun wo paint ni se da 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

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Aha, or pass the nibi beyond the end to so any young wine so, and once over friend on by way, near Bonkum, where was a foyer, as a for labor run about, once you do honor, ha, labor honor, no two tafling sessions, whom do o much you are brosan as no, near Bonkum, or number near 0244 412 0166. But what did I pray in Pacho? Nothing in Tuanko Monoso. Simple pa. Where? Yeah, Abusia, Yankacha was set. Yeah, Anna Foundation in collaboration. A peace, a love hospitals. Wahoo. And Abusia care of my boom. Ye cocoa fu. Oh, so we drew cocoa fu and Pesia. So any cocoa fu traditional council. And four crani in Akabum. Number one, Anna Foundation. Aha. And the any peace and love hospitals. Imam, Dr. Mrs. Beatrice. We have fear the mambi. Yamani and Nessie for inina. Hey, yay. Oh, in Akabum. And the Afikukufu traditional council. And the Akabumi. Here, dear Father's Day. And here, dear Baden. Then. So we are inviting everybody, the general public, as a Father's Day. In Inayan for your winshum. Yam for your winshum. Not yet, dear Pomodin wants some of their. Imoso, and ni free health education program. 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years so partners ni ni peace and love hospitals. 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
5: Anio, security nsu ye solid. I had the deal nyira wa ha.
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4: 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Wo mo stand by generator no maso. Ye be say you sure mo modern fitness gym no cry that ntie mpom wa haya. 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
5: Ane ane.
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4: Matter so office and I will feel crown as a warrior order crown. What will be on a bro?
5: Ayano correct. Woman number says 0244-417-446 and a 0208-116-122.
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Kojo Q in San Juma. And a web feature of Orion Ponsa. And the Arras the J.

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0: Meba chow joining live no sawa Facebooka. She show me on Hello 101.5.
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2: 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ayade assistant referees no and as that technology about let you Mr. Plano I am more than 10 centimeters outside that about can go masumu no monster page of franca any pan a baby soon and she said oh we are not machine as a more kind of and yeah the omogidia umbema so e play and so atimi atoa so eno mo ne ya say say I'm a oye player na wo si akan na racial abuse because so na o ye wo na ye de air call so a obetimi ya say symbol no ye ex de no wo don sa ebe carbon sa na I don't know matches no sub protocol no e ade se ebe pause game no ye be suspending him for about 15 minutes na say e to so e call so a e ade se on ba abandon sa matches no e no so e ye de APM ediba ye de no so de for the World Cup no mo en so e de amawo ye fa no so de mo na fe ye mra fie. The Ghana Football Association President, eh, Ket ESO Kreku. 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
1: Obi o indi anim se, ni, very real. Mi hum. Teams win big tournaments. Myself, good teams lose big tournaments. So you can never rule out any football nation. Ghana inclusive. Ghana will be represented by our best players available at the time. Ghana will be very competitive. The target is that we are going to war, in quotes, and when you're going to war, you don't plan to lose any battle. You want to win. That is the vision.
2: I know you're Katia Sokweku. I'm a Ghana Football Association President Nafi. I'm a CAF second vice president Enna. I'm watching the Canasa first vice and I'm watching the Canon. Then what you know, you're queer, Jordan Pierre Ayu. And so Enna Eka saying, come on, did you hear? Where did you bring, or say, younger players in the city? I want you to keep phone and feel my bra, but my social media, everything. Nemo ono de, only social media. So, nemo want you to younger players, no, for say, changing among free social media.
1: You cannot take away the phone from this young player because life is now social media. Social media is life. So everyone is going to social media. I'm not going to it. I'm never on social media. That's the reality because I don't see them. I don't see like the importance of it. I know now people use it for businesses and all those things, but for me, I wasn't brought up that setting that way. If you understand what I mean? So for me, I don't really see the use. But that is social media has such an importance now. So any little thing it affects some of the boys. Not everyone has a strong mentality like me or Andre or other.
0: Hello sports at Napake Muyatia.
2: Benjamin Asari, a House of Folk player, or represented Ghana World Cup and I say well, Ghana Premier League anymore. Reporters House of Folk Ebenya hand around $30,000. Say Ghana and so I mean group matches and everybody progressed there. Sikano and Super Brosa San said that could be an idea around bear $5,000 and I'm a team also answer a bit me a car. Yet and also update Edia my first year. Now, across the river, chief driver, you do GH Bonseca, and to us, so taxi drivers, Pragya riders, trot drivers, any other day, I feel now, Kofia, you will do drive home safely, Kopatase, brother man, Sewamo, and them you pull on my tabis, a China, your birthday, and also, and them you pull, Gavasena, if you

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0: Wodi akwa bisa
1: be the greatest. See this
0: catch up say bon she kan kan. And your money nyina so yam 5 years manufacturer defect warranty.
1: Normally selfless today no chimpe. 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

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Q-tips. 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I'll break. Be back to Naki Publications.

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1: And they talk how you
0: Anna Tamale Zwa.
1: This way we get to
0: Auntie Gloria Aya Wajuma Papa 02080868 18.
1: They no chimpe. 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
0: Booksy open or do an ampacho ayako. 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
0: Abba! 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

0: 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Matthew Bafua. 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Shesenia, Matthew Bafua, Trinidia. To my brother, John Bafua Yabua. Former director of Adansi Akrofrom Health Directorate. Simple.
1: Things will never be the same.
0: Just waiting. Yeah, Nyano Motors for me, Chiamu in our Wansa. Bossy greetings to Reverend Kusi. 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Chronom AG. And our Chronom Assemblies of God. Brahmi Dati. 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
1: Oh, yeah.
0: Ya Kasem now with this one. 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woni nina enumbi that's the way it is. Sir, Anna Monswa, more premature. And I'm a Samo, more mope anti aging a drano. And I'm a pedro, a betting me a sakini and a liver problem. We leave it over for my whoop and wedro. And only a brofwe bibi drono. And then our pharmacy and the herbal shops move. Press 0242655344 and 0243115948.
1: Just the way it is. Oh, yeah.
0: Bless Kaya. 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And Owusua, Prella. 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

0: 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What you ask here? Who call Facebook, Instagram, and X? Uber who? GCB, our home. Bomadi answer. Oh, yeah.
1: Something will never change.
0: David Etuahene, I said to my lovely wife, Mary Etuahene.
2: I see no changes. 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
0: Oh, one more yana, I'm a bro for no crying any mistakes, you know. There's a more crying. Yeah, three exams and come on my titi. 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

0: Otie live from Akonfere, Akonfore. 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Hello?
1: Hola, the people, them are ready. Hola, hola, the people, them are always ready. See you right at home safely. Too lovely. Yeah. Like one.
0: Big up on the chest, Rasta. Big up on the chest, Rasta. Me say it on a long ago.
1: Yeah, man. My name is Carl Rast. Nature couldn't do a junk cover.
0: You know, sir.
1: Yeah, my brother. Your vibration is too much. The love on Italia. Do every day.
0: Yeah, man.
1: Selecta. You know, hold it on the special plant, you know. Big one.
0: Man.
1: May one, this is an electrical vacation.
0: To who? Me tell you, say to one person.
1: Yeah, man. Uh-huh. To the whole of the Ghanaian person.
0: You see me?
1: Ghana in India, no, you're Ghana in India. So few, you're Ghana in India with three.
0: And come
1: hello,
0: on.
1: Everybody. Big up to all the person. But me want more you play me some soccer from Black Eyed Peas, Footprint.
0: Black?
1: The whole of the youth.
0: Black?
1: The whole of the youth. Black Eyed Peas.
0: Me, I will say to you, me things, me know, say that song there, and so me, I will
1: yeah,
0: lick it.
1: Me believe your burden. Pick up on the gate, wherever you find yourself. Hey, pick up.
0: Listen.
1: Yeah.
0: Come on. Hello.
2: Hello.
0: Yeah.
2: Sugar.
0: Yeah.
2: I'm Abacha. We got a free bra.
0: Abacha.
2: I've got a free bra.
0: I'm coming in power for Abacha.
2: Yo. I'm coming.
0: Actually,
2: I'm
0: better power. Things should never be the same. Call for it. Oh, yeah. It's better call for it, I say. Mami Chiawone, SWAT phoning in a... Yaobi! Mamuza Usu Jinamu on TikTok, me that's Yaobi. Hello?
3: Brofani!
0: Ovaquata!
3: Brofani!
0: Ovaquata, Cochito!
3: Ah, Brofani!
0: Cochito!
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3: it? I read it. What's a mini paddles and tell come up with Yassi, mining in a
0: Vinassi. Hello,
4: Sika, Sika.
0: Yes, sir.
4: I saw
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4: Yes.
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2: 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She's mine.
1: 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Hello. Yes, sir. Me bacho, udini bebi akasefri.
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3: Enko ma GNTDA vice chairman Asante region fo nyina.
1: GNTDA vice chairman Asante region fo.
3: Ai.
1: Na de mo vice chairman odoso.
3: I say, I sent you region, a zona, all the zona vice chairman fo nyina na mi bisa
1: mo. Sa de no so yesi ba akope.
3: Oh, tell my company now, Bumbaco. I'm trying to write in there.
1: Hello?
4: Ah,
1: yes, sir. Yes, sir.
4: What do you mean, Bama? What for? What do you mean, Bama? What do
1: you mean, Bama? What do
4: you mean, Bama? What do you mean, Bama? What do you mean, Bama? What do you mean, Bama? What do you mean, Bama? What do
1: you mean, Bama?
4: What do you mean,
1: Bama?
4: What do you mean,
1: Obeti pa medasi pi. Hello.
5: Ojeku.
1: Yes sir.
5: Ole wa unya kuta ba me ba ya mwa ko. 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Eh my loving wife. 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
1: Amwa. 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
1: 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Hello.
6: Who is the kisikwa?
1: Ah, former of one.
6: Hello?
1: Yes, sir. Oba for Gabriel.
7: Official crew.
1: Encomani Pabaco.
7: Encoma Dr. Danny. Oh, then Benjamin crew. What's the maintenance catcher?
1: You, Matty. Hello?
8: Hello?
1: Yeah, me bacho dini baby au kaze free.
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10: Bo seka.
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1: Oh, ene ye ba.
10: Ah, wo ma wa to supermarket wo ni nyina be ba be fo car ni bi.
1: Mati.
10: Me wada wo ma.
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10: Ah, ya fa wo mu.
1: Mati. Me da asa.
10: Me dia ni ma me do to supermarket.
1: Ima yemko ni papa ko.
10: Ah. I want to Christmas. Oh, you, Papa.
1: Me dasi.
10: It's due time of the hour for any bro.
1: Me dasi. Honorable, Yami Sharpa. Hello.
11: Hi. Good evening.
1: Oh. Good evening. Good evening, my lady.
11: How are you?
1: I am good. Yourself? Well. I believe you are doing good yourself.
11: I'm doing so fantastic.
1: Rastafari.
11: Here. I hope you are doing good too.
1: Very, very good.
11: How's my lover Tommy?
1: Who?
11: My lover Tommy.
1: Your lover Tommy?
11: Yeah, how is he doing?
1: Well, I can't really tell. I don't think I've seen him today. And as a matter of fact, na pempe mupa, somebody that na pempe mupa no. How does she become your lover?
11: Really? Please, you don't have any authority to talk against my lover boy.
1: Oh, that's a lie. I will do that. Let's go for one person, please.
11: Okay. This evening, this Achopa Pabi, CEO of Achopa Pabi Collection.
1: Yeah, we know
11: calling
1: that.
11: You from Busa in Mayas.
1: Yes,
11: sir. My greetings go to all my Achopa Pabi customers, my lovely and cherished customers.
1: Okay.
11: I say a very big thank you to them all.
1: They will hear
11: whoever
1: you.
11: Patronized from me.
1: Yeah.
11: Thank you all and God bless you.
1: They would hear you. Thank you very much. Greg in here. Greg. O dedication on for my feed into on a menya ma unse ye de cow hunting in kutia. Greg. Fatum. Hello.
12: Uh-huh.
1: Yeah, Bonnie.
12: Bonse God.
1: Medase. 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
1: Hello.
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1: Espeta.
13: Papa.
1: But you are saying, but you are commanding Papa.
13: And every day,
1: every day, every day,
13: every
1: day,
13: every
1: day, every day,
13: every
1: day, every day, every day, every day, every day, every
13: day, every day, every
1: day, every day, every last one, hello.
14: Hey, hello.
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1: 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Your Spanish garlic mister and the capsules. When you do pebby now no ma. 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One of Spanish garlic mister and our capsules na. 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
2: We need to protect lives, and that is worth all the efforts. You see, my friends, there are times when rules don't seem to make a lot of sense because nobody wants to be restricted. We all want our freedom, but the freedom should not come at the cost of anybody's life. So yes, if it is meant for 10 people, that's what it should be. And we should enforce that it is meant for 10 people because it's better that way, I think, than finally coming to save how many people who did not have to be in danger, but they are in danger. So when we're talking about being accountable, it's all part of it. When we talk about resetting, it's all part of it. We need to rethink the way we've been doing things and try to do things differently and make them more effective. So first, we need to examine this. What is the state of this building? For how long has it been in a state of near disaster? Who did what? We need to examine all of them because we'll need them going forward so we don't repeat the situation.
1: Eni a ye tiye ye eye mprimprim wa mai Ghana ye ba peni Professor Jane Nana Opoku Achimai. 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Du mche ya ejuma yiku. And I posted to Moku every Jushi Mwase into Bianca Nakuma Anthony M.
3: Our hope is that latest by Monday, we want everyone to be able to search into a place that they can call home so that all other issues can then be dealt with. The Ghana National Fire Service, together with the police, have already mounted an investigation to try to identify the cause and to make sure that this doesn't happen again. We are grateful that this happened this time, nobody lost his life, and we don't want it to be repeated so that. We'll now come and blame ourselves that it happened before, God was merciful, and how come it repeated itself? So all the necessary steps will be taken.
1: Nipa yetin and can ye drew a my gun and round sebe fia as one say about one besa so kunya one to so or my gun ye fisa mun semon on a ninja esha and sa on when yam for muntaka mubarak. 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
3: I'm pleased to announce that in the 2025 edition of the Tree for Life initiative, we planted over 31 million trees. You know, the target was 30 across the country through collective efforts of all of us, government institutions, traditional authorities, schools, religious bodies, civil society organizations, communities, development partners, and even the private sector. This achievement demonstrates that we can accomplish every task if we work in common and together. Our work does not end with planting of trees. True measure of success is not the number of seedlings planted, but the number of trees that survive and mature. For this reason, the 2026 edition will place strong emphasis on post-planting care, monitoring and maintenance.
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3: A recent survival survey conducted in forest reserves within the 2025 tea oil planted areas presented a success range of between 65% to 85% survival success in the high forest zone and 40 to 78% in the northern savanna zone. So if you want to know whether the trees are doing well, then this is the data available. This year, in partnership with the private sector and other stakeholders, we intend to plant a total of 30 million tree seedlings across the country. I therefore urge the entire citizenry and every individual resident in Ghana to support the president's call this year too by visiting the Forestry Commission offices at the headquarters, regional and district offices near you to pick up seedlings to plant, and when you do plant, do nurture and protect them.
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4: But our actions, inactions, are contributing to the current situation we find ourselves in. It's in Suto for just 4 or 5 hours, then the whole city, whole community, the whole capital is flooded. Anyway, we have to enforce it. The local authorities, the municipal assemblies, they are bylaws to protect our environment. There are laws in our constitution. Yeah, the boy environment. So Nipabako cannot sit down. So no, they say environment. You know, that nobody should be left behind and nobody is left behind. It will interest you to know that time will come we are going to produce the best agriculturalists because they learn the skill at first hand. We have an Oracle, a Greek lab. The lab is here.
1: Onumanyam for Samia Uku. Opinion is see Adesha work up in for Nemo. I will receive a few words. Bread is answering me to Jah. I would you medina say. Now, Lucy Papa Pen, a headmistress of the school, Yano, Mami, Philomena Bachman. One so can say, Bien, what you say. 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
5: That will help them know what farm is and what we use this project for. It will also help us, our students and everyone around to learn those so that we all learn and produce it or help to do other projects like farming in our communities. We assure you that the greenhouse garden will be beneficial to the school and to the community at large, as we shall also invite other people from the community to come and have a look at it and learn.
1: Mami Philomena Bachman, headmistress of Awada Ekwapim School for the Deaf, ano. 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
7: Yeah, planting 3 million digits of trees across the various areas of interest. One year forest. Forest munus you have a illegal mining as a forest no and then sustainable as a reclamation near Judia our home so that we'll be able to restore the environment. Beyond that, no, you know back I say we be our yet munibia or first one should be able to feel no. Yeah, encourage you. Said they buy a seedlings now between the 10 meters apart. 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And see, yeah, say Babuama, Ubiya no washim, Abuama will be who Jumadian said Yakov God do an uncle. Complaints, so you dream me about you. Is it because you dream me with you? 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Baby, I also fear any more. Umpy, be a so as I would be a piano. Now the lawn, yeah, they come. Now, boy, my garden sits green areas. Yarisha, you know who you are.
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11: Okay, and see, yeah, I agree in the Yaji to Muse. Environmental sustainability issues, no? 90% driven by human beings. Just a year and a year cause a problem. And see, say a solution here. And so, a be higher involved. And see, the EPA for a carbon, meaning ease of a carbon. Now, I can say, South World Environment Day, yeah. You remember St. John Grammar School, ha? 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
17: We generate not less than 13,000 tons of solid waste every day, and less than 10% of this is plastic waste that gets recycled. So about 90% of the waste we generate is not recycled or not reused. It ends up in the landfill. This means that our waste is polluting our environment, creating environmental and health hazard, and TAQA cannot be exempted. So focusing on this team offers us an opportunity to critically address this particular challenge. Regarding forests, there is a staggering statistics where Ghana from 1950 onwards, we have lost about 2/3 of our forest reserve. And TAQA is not an exception. Our research indicates that over the past 4 years, we have lost not less than 1,000 hectares of forests in TAQA.
0: Nipa yetene ken aye Prof Eric Stem. Yedu University of Mines and Technology Humans awono ene da Environmental and Safety Engineering Department en wano. 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
18: Forests collectively act as one of the world's largest natural carbon sinks, helping to slow the pace of climate change. As nations strive to meet their climate commitments, expanding forest cover remain one of the most effective and cost-efficient nature-based solutions available. Forests also play a critical role in water security. They regulate the water flows, reduce soil erosion, improve groundwater recharge, and protect watersheds. Healthy forests contribute significantly to maintaining the quality and quantity of water resources that communities, agriculture, and industries depend on. In addition, forests are home to more than 80% of terrestrial biodiversity.
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0: Engineer Patricia Obo Nai Essence de to Jasse and Nain Telisan Ghana de Oma Mabeti and Ye Diase Watin Faswa e Waswase Entina Womu Edia Bino Ento or Kanche Numekoya Kansa se and Yana Womai Ghana and Yaba Yamuswa Ye Diana Ebenu and Ye Wa Jumay Nia Wosu Juma Ye Four and Juma Rua Monfa Muse Musumuni Yenibi Namon Pebe Bina Musumunia Wana Dachi Bin Faswane Ba Eba Mayenina.
20: In your China, your world environment, dainty. Your best share is my foreign young Christ. So, among co-op and senior, it took quite any about the duty by forest. So, among co-op, matter forest, I dent at different places. No, be unplanted tree. We'll back here, crowd me planted tree or on the money. Yes, say, when the last tree dies, the last man dies. And to me, more tree planting, say, age, my cassie, be a old boy with man and with dachi, who buy. Umani dachi, who buy. And see, your best share will be our corporate organizations. Yes, say, for 250 naira, and see corporate organizations in Omunsheda be a Omunya Umbeko abundance in the month of June. Now Omu Akwako plant. Meaning say a search now man penny so Akwako plant. See Obian Shadi fefefe ayeye. Now Omunsheda no msumuni.
0: Way Aye Telesol Ghana Connecting Energies Chief Executive Officer Engineer Patricia Obonine. 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
1: 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And to choose right, choose Central University. 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Central University, where dreams are born.
0: Okay, nafin Naki Publications. 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
5: Good.
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5: Now,
2: when you treat to me, come
5: up.
2: 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So, in the manner, it's a chimney. So, the men no more, you know, there are no money in egg guy. You need to do so.
5: Good.
2: You see, you come up. And you say, I don't know yet.
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6: 0242 655 444 0242 655 444

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1: Oh, near 24/7 visa assist for Benyam. I your passport. No much process nasiamo. Na registration no. Visa application guidance. Aka home. Documentation support. Appointment booking support. And a travel consultation in our movie. Na at Winsha. Yeah, great. Yeah, back to also Asha FIFA World Cup 2026. Jenny Aka home. If it's 11th June, it was the 19th July 2026.
0: And the amount to me can't enter my. As I said, yeah, yeah. Says lot no cry yasta and I must answer what they say one more crying North Ridge woman in Switzerland and Bezina edition in Mupe
1: and the agina hona agin number no 0257 956817 and now 0257 956864 Uber to me crowd WhatsApp woman I was 0544 347006.

0: Ebaso awo Canada, America, and afei Mexico from the 11th of June to the 11th of July.
1: 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From group stages, run of 32, run of 16, quarter finals, semi finals, third place, and at the ground finale.
0: Afi ebeye kikim, ebeye bumfrete. 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Osume bako, and a yanewo, and so esumi, a kukudam, and yadomo ebeye ebeye so, a free World Cup, and 1930, ABC 2026 year, covered by the historian Eddie Briefinina.

0: front desk. 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And that's 0244-541-794.
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9: 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I call Cash over hype. 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
10: DJ Caucus, my nominee Jingum. Guess what? Utie DJ Caucus, my nominee Jingum.
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0: so our Canada, America, and afe Mexico from the 11th of June to the 11th of July.
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A free World Cup e she say 1930 ebesi 2026 year. Covered by the historian Eddie.

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1: 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Like Gadian Cartway, every five jatum.
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Yada, Yada, Yada, Yada, Yada, Yada, Yada, Yada, Yada, Yada, Yada, Yada, Yada, Yada, Yada, Yada, Yada, Yada, Yada, Yada, Yada, Yada, Yada, Yada, Yada, Yada, Yada, Yada, Y

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Obenye a life ho. 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Ben Radin Yanko Panda Roma. 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She and Quencia Biancavusia. 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That's your Radin Yanko Panda Roma. 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

0: 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Yes, I could have been him. The way Obed Nasa won my gun, Obed Nasa was off of my own, Obed Nasa was young, so we'll clue where you are than us were home. Well, maybe a wild country of the Nasa war home. Did you cry? What will be so a coin? Yeah, Radian can't quit any person can't be him. What will win an hour day? Said then we're fully see what's running yet. And Granny Kafa was a papa be woo. Bread or twambulancing. Could Eugenia do cotto red hodo. And Granny Buffy and Commando Mudinaza, there be papa beco. Then show Radin and Copanda Ruba. Yet he has a free aqua pro abatria. Your boom, you say, boom. Consuming Yamuni away. A free and pim, you know. That you lose your money, and then you know, I say, the fear the higher number, papa. Prophet Corin Cassie said, you're boa maniano. Well, landed da. A D for her, a soft for her, a sepaka for her, or Tumna Bayer Juma was landed by your Juma. 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
2: 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Anya hanam ama nisinti. Ya enda wase. Ya enda wase. Ya enda wase. Ya enda wase. Ya enda wase. Ya enda wase. Ya enda wase.
1: Ya enda wase.
2: And today, everybody, yes, some of them come crown on. If you say, I want Domino Homobrons, Rabba,
3: Rabba, Rabba, Rabba, Rabba, Rabba, Rabba, Rabba, Rabba, Rabba, Rabba, Rabba, Rabba, Rabba, Rabba, Rabba, Rabba, Rabba, Rabba, Rabba, Rabba, Rabba, Rabba, Rabba, Rabba, Rabba, Rabba, Rabba, Rabba, 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

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That the radio refuge on course one brother Yaru years, Yama Yawad down for beer or woo and the tea and then tell me. Oh, Nazar, Madame, for be we, Nam in Pesma Quay and Quamacon, why for Namaco? 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

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The Makaja, the Kwakuma to him. A Ukudam Bibri, a bedroom to a wonder of bedroom, many penny tape. 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A Radia Kai with Dada. 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

0: 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The hand of the Lord shall locate many people this night. It is your night, it is your season to encounter the good hand of the Lord. Ezra chapter number 7, the verses of 9. 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
0: Ofreo.
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0: Group on the mre and in na and juma. And I do a duo business, I'll be training in the arena. 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
0: Sam radio. 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